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5: It's the Storm Tracker 6 forecast on Q106.
6: Partly cloudy to mostly cloudy skies throughout the overnight hours tonight, with lows dropping into the lower 50s and highs, unfortunately suffering from the system too, only reaching the lower 60s for tomorrow. This is despite those partly cloudy to mostly clear skies during the afternoon and evening hours. For Storm Tracker 6, I'm meteorologist Daniel Nemus.
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2: It's the Storm Tracker 6 forecast on Q106.
3: Partly cloudy to mostly cloudy skies throughout the overnight hours tonight, with lows dropping into the lower 50s and highs, unfortunately suffering from the system 2, only reaching the lower 60s for tomorrow. This is despite those partly cloudy to mostly clear skies during the afternoon and evening hours. For Storm Tracker 6, I'm meteorologist Daniel Nemus.
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0: It's the Storm Tracker 6 forecast on Q106.
14: Partly cloudy to mostly cloudy skies throughout the overnight hours tonight, with lows dropping into the lower 50s and highs, unfortunately suffering from the system 2, only reaching the lower 60s for tomorrow. This is despite those partly cloudy to mostly clear skies during the afternoon and evening hours. For Storm Tracker 6, I'm meteorologist Daniel Nemus.
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1: It's the Storm Tracker 6 forecast on Q106.
10: Partly cloudy to mostly cloudy skies throughout the overnight hours tonight, with lows dropping into the lower 50s and highs, unfortunately suffering from the system too, only reaching the lower 60s for tomorrow. This is despite those partly cloudy to mostly clear skies during the afternoon and evening hours. For Storm Tracker 6, I'm meteorologist Daniel Nemus.
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6: I'm meteorologist David Young. Your forecast for tonight, variably cloudy skies with low temperatures in the lower 50s. For Wednesday, we'll see decreasing clouds in the afternoon, high temperatures near 63 degrees. We'll drop back to 41 for a low temperature Wednesday night with partly cloudy skies, then partly cloudy on Thursday with highs in the lower 60s.
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2: It's the Storm Tracker 6 forecast on Q106.
3: I'm meteorologist David Young. Your forecast for tonight, variably cloudy skies with low temperatures in the lower 50s. For Wednesday, we'll see decreasing clouds in the afternoon, high temperatures near 63 degrees. We'll drop back to 41 for a low temperature Wednesday night with partly cloudy skies, then partly cloudy on Thursday with highs in the lower 60s.
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1: It's the Storm Tracker 6 forecast on Q106.
8: I'm meteorologist David Young. Your forecast for tonight, variably cloudy skies with low temperatures in the lower 50s. For Wednesday, we'll see decreasing clouds in the afternoon. High temperatures near 63 degrees. We'll drop back to 41 for a low temperature Wednesday night with partly cloudy skies, then partly cloudy on Thursday with highs in the lower 60s.
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0: It's the Storm Tracker 6 forecast on Q106.
5: I'm meteorologist David Young. Your forecast for tonight, variably cloudy skies with low temperatures in the lower 50s. For Wednesday, we'll see decreasing clouds in the afternoon. High temperatures near 63 degrees. We'll drop back to 41 for a low temperature Wednesday night with partly cloudy skies, then partly cloudy on Thursday with highs in the lower 60s.
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1: I'm meteorologist David Young. Your forecast for tonight, variably cloudy skies with low temperatures in the lower 50s. For Wednesday, we'll see decreasing clouds in the afternoon, high temperatures near 63 degrees. We'll drop back to 41 for a low temperature Wednesday night with partly cloudy skies, then partly cloudy on Thursday with highs in the lower 60s.
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1: Now, some more Bob and Tom. 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
2: Tom, what type of television shows do you like the most? That's right, old television shows. And what do you like about the old television shows?
3: The honesty, the truth, the American way. And,
2: what about the theme song?
3: I love the theme. I think the theme music to television shows is that, so much better. And my favorite theme songs are the ones that bring you up to speed on what is happening with the show. For example, Gilligan's Island.
2: Right.
3: They tell you exactly who's who.
4: Right.
3: And, of course, it's famous for the first year of the show, they changed it, and they added the professor and Marianne.
4: Right.
3: Because they were not lesser figures on the island.
4: No.
3: They wanted to fit in. But there are many shows that do this.
2: Well, I think in all our talk about this, all your damn talk, we haven't touched on The Fall Guy. And The Fall Guy actually explains what's going on. You remember The Fall Guy with Lee Majors?
3: Uh-huh.
2: It won...
4: Was he a stuntman?
2: Zero
5: he was.
2: Emmys. Yeah, he was on the... And here,
5: loved it as a kid.
2: Here's the theme song. Here we go. Oh, he snapped his
6: finger. I'm not the kind to kiss and tell, but I've been seen with fire up. I've never been with anything less than a nine.
4: Yeah, Bob.
5: I know. It sounds like a Bob Cavoyan
4: like
5: song.
4: Yeah,
3: Did he say, I've been seen with Farrah?
2: Yes. Yeah. Yeah. I think he was dating
5: Lee Majors,
4: yeah,
5: right?
4: Lee Majors and Farrah.
3: He was married to her.
7: Married, yeah.
5: So it's even
7: married?
5: A little meta and inside.
3: She was Farrah Fawcett Majors.
4: Right. They were married.
2: No, that's not right. That wasn't Lee Majors that she was married to.
7: Oh, who was it?
2: Arnold Majors.
7: Oh!
2: She's a Chrissy. No.
3: So I'm sorry. I never saw this show because
2: I didn't either, and I thought the theme was better.
3: Idiotic.
2: I'm sorry.
3: No, that
5: was.
2: You remember the theme was way better.
5: Heart to Heart had a guy talking.
4: Yeah.
8: Yes.
5: This is Mrs. H.
2: Oh yes.
4: Yeah.
3: You know who that was?
7: Housekeeper, right?
8: Lionel Stander.
3: Lionel Stander.
5: That's right.
3: You ever see Cul-de-Sac?
5: Yes.
3: The Roman Polanski movie.
5: Yeah, with he and Donald Pleasance and.
2: Oh,
3: isn't he in that?
5: Yeah.
2: You like Roman Polanski?
5: If I remember correctly,
2: movies,
5: he is.
2: Do you?
3: Yeah, Chinatown's one of the best movies ever made.
2: Is that right?
3: Yes, absolutely.
2: You and Polanski, huh? Out there on Epstein Island, right?
4: Boy.
7: Did you allow his safe passage back to the States? Is that what you're saying?
2: Yeah, sure. Welcome him with open arms,
3: It was my fault.
5: It was a different time.
3: You got to separate the dancer from the dance.
2: Sometimes
3: right?
2: You get, no.
3: Like, can you separate Michael Jackson from the, you know?
5: Allegations?
7: No.
3: You can't?
4: I can't. Yeah, I can.
2: Well, I like PYT, though. I love that
5: I can,
2: song.
5: Too. I mean, I
2: really like
4: sorry.
7: Man in the Mirror.
5: It's hard to discount Bill Cosby himself as not being one of the greatest hours of comedy.
2: It really is.
5: But, my gosh, it's just such a bummer.
3: Mm-hmm. Yeah. But I'm
5: sorry. I don't mean it's a bummer that we can't enjoy it like we used to. I mean it's a bummer that he was a...
4: Yeah, he was a jerk.
5: Yeah.
4: Well, worse than a jerk.
5: To say the least.
3: Jerk is pretty light.
5: Yeah.
7: You jerk.
3: I think the word rapist might be more appropriate.
2: Hey. What was the worst part of that?
3: The non-consensual part.
5: Right.
3: Yeah. These are all allegations, of course.
2: I'm sorry. It's time now.
5: What's your favorite modern TV song?
2: Yeah.
5: Do you like the Big Bang Theory theme?
2: You like the pit?
3: I do.
2: You like the pit theme?
3: I like the Friends theme. I like the pit. For the most part, doesn't have music on it.
2: That's why I said that.
3: On occasion, they do. There have been.
4: So, what's the intro?
2: It's just hour 3 or hour 9 or whatever.
4: Yeah. Oh, okay. It just goes right into it.
2: Yeah.
4: Oh, okay.
3: But I think having a theme song that explains the action.
4: The Brady Bunch is what I always think of.
3: Yeah,
5: classic.
2: There's a story. Yes.
3: I thought it was inappropriate. I mean, sometimes on Schindler's List, I thought at the beginning, really kind of.
5: A man with a big old heart. He wants to help those in peril. It is clunky, too.
3: Bad guy with a Hitler mustache turns out to be Hitler himself. Yeah, that's a stupid song.
2: Germans are bad.
3: Yeah, that's it.
2: Stuff like
3: not
2: that.
3: All Germans, necessarily.
5: Well, they go on to say that in the song.
3: Yeah,
2: really?
3: Yeah, of course.
5: But, we don't need to go.
2: Why don't you and Polanski go visit Berlin? Okay.
3: He lives there, doesn't he?
2: I think he might.
3: Switzerland or something.
2: Is he still alive?
3: Yeah.
5: He's still making movies.
2: Yeah. Holy.
5: He's had a couple in the last couple decades that are still strong. The Pianist.
2: The Pianist?
5: The Pianist. Yeah.
4: Pianist.
5: Yes. The 5-inch Pianist.
3: It's one of my favorite jokes.
2: What is that joke? The 12-inch guy keeps knocking drinks over or something?
5: Do you guys also like that joke that ends with, hey, do you know that your fly is open and your penis is on the piano bench? know it. I wrote it.
3: I see.
2: This is a world record that you have declared is great. Is that correct?
3: Yes, this is the filet one?
2: Yeah.
8: Stupid world record.
3: I like filet mignon, not the other filet.
4: Oh, okay. What other filet?
2: Oh, actually, it is. Yeah.
4: It's steak.
2: Stand by.
3: This is problematic. You're going to be upset. Oh, I'm glad you're here for this, Miss Hooker.
2: A team of French butchers have broken the Guinness World Record for the most filet mignon prepared in 24 hours.
5: All right.
4: Okay.
2: In achieving the title, 48 butchers working in teams of four prepared a total of 5,728 filets.
5: Yum.
2: Using over 8,500 pounds of pork meat.
4: What?
5: Oh, that's cheaper.
4: I've never heard
3: exactly.
4: of a pork filet. It
3: goes on to explain.
2: Roughly the weight of an adult male hippopotamus, 8,500 pounds. According to Guinness, filet mignon refers to a long muscle located along the spine found in meats such as pork, beef, and veal.
5: Oh, who knew?
4: Okay. Yeah, you never hear about a pork filet.
2: Pork was used for the attempt, as the French traditionally consider that cut to be pork tenderloin.
5: Okay, yeah. I bet it was delicious.
3: But
2: why don't you?
5: Do you wrap it in steak strips?
2: And here's Tom.
3: Well, I didn't put the whole article there because I knew he'd collapse reading it.
2: Here's Tom. Boredom. With the fun fact.
3: This is true because in this article from the Guinness people, they do say, as Chick read, this is their prose. They say that this amount of beef, or excuse me, of pork, was roughly the weight of an adult male hippopotamus.
4: Right. Mm-hmm. Okay.
3: This is a true fact from the United States of America. Read this. It's great. Go ahead.
5: Oh, you actually, check it. You have.
3: Did I give you the fun fact?
2: I wanted you to read it because it's horse crap. A congressman in the 1880s proposed solving the U.S. meat shortage by importing hippos.
9: Oh, Mr. Speaker.
2: This is one fight I'm willing to battle. The New York Times called them Lake Cow Bacon. The hippopotamus.
5: Wow.
2: The bill did not pass.
3: I mean,
4: do they eat hippos anywhere?
5: Right.
3: You have to wonder if the guy was joking.
4: I would think.
3: But I saw that footnote and thought, that is so weird.
5: Boy, somebody must have eaten hippo at least once and went, you know what, this isn't great.
4: Yeah.
5: And so we don't do it very often.
4: Seems like it'd be tough.
10: Yeah.
4: That's what I would guess.
2: Pork is a tough thing to cook. It's chewy or dry.
4: It depends.
5: Pork can be fickle.
4: You're not doing it right.
3: Pork belly, when done right, is great.
2: Well, pork belly is just...
10: That's like bacon.
2: Disco
4: pork
2: bacon.
4: Chop. Yeah. Mm.
3: I was surprised that the filet record... I mean, this was obviously a big show.
4: What?
2: I don't get it.
4: Filet, I don't either.
3: It was a filet show.
5: A fellatio.
4: Oh,
10: a fellatio.
4: Okay.
3: Sorry.
5: Yeah, are you going to the fellatio later? Did you enjoy the fellatio?
3: A lot of pork. I'm sorry. The
2: my mouth is gape.
3: Really?
2: Wow. Fellatio.
3: Well, that's what it was.
2: Hey, here's the heart to heart theme.
5: Oh, I love this guy.
11: This is my boss, Jonathan Hahn.
2: There he is.
11: Self-made millionaire. He's quite a guy.
2: Quite a guy. How about that?
11: This is Mrs. H. She's gorgeous.
2: Gorgeous.
11: What a terrific lady.
10: Yeah.
12: My God. What I wouldn't do. Terrific lady.
3: Wow, this is really dated.
5: Yeah, it's wonderfully dated.
4: Yeah.
11: I take care of them.
2: When they get together.
11: Chinese, oh. Of course, their hobby is... Murder.
3: Okay.
2: Hey!
5: Jonathan Hart was once on a boat with Christopher Walken. But we won't get into that.
12: Go there.
2: Natalie Wood?
12: No more.
3: Not all wood floats, if you know what I mean.
2: Okay.
4: Oh, boy.
2: Filet.
13: My guy pushed her.
12: Gorgeous.
2: So.
5: Who was Mrs. Hart?
4: Stephanie Powers.
5: Yes, thank you. And did they actually have a relationship?
2: Oh, yeah.
4: Yeah, they were together, right?
10: Yeah.
2: I don't know.
4: I thought they were a couple.
14: After Jill St. John, maybe.
5: Mm.
4: Yeah.
5: Mm.
14: Yeah, he stuck her in there.
4: How do you guys feel? She was married to Bill Holden.
2: You know, Jill St. John.
5: Oh, you go Bill.
4: William Holden.
5: No, I like that you went.
2: You call him Bill? That's interesting. You must have lunch with him.
5: Yeah, yeah, yeah.
4: Well, not anymore.
2: Well, Bill and I are... You know, Jill St. John's brother was John St. Jill. Did you know that?
9: Isn't that something? Tom, but what do
2: it's
9: you think?
2: It's better than fellatio.
7: Fellatio.
3: Oh, really? What is better than fellatio?
2: John St. Jill.
7: Not much.
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0: It's the Storm Tracker 6 forecast on Q106.
6: I'm Storm Tracker 6 meteorologist Katie Nicolau. Here with a look at your forecast. Today will be mostly cloudy with high temperatures in the mid-60s. Tonight, lows will be in the low 40s with decreasing clouds. Then for the day on Thursday, highs will be in the low to mid-60s again with increasing cloud cover this time. That'll all lead to the chance for a few showers Friday night, continuing with storms on Saturday.
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5: Good Wednesday morning. I'm Megan Vaselli with Six News. Memorial Day weekend is almost here, which typically kicks off summer and a busy travel season. AAA predicts more than 1.2 million Michiganders will drive 50 miles or more from home between Thursday and Monday. A spokesperson for the agency says nationwide, Memorial Day travel is still reaching record levels. However, higher fuel prices could cause some travelers to shorten trips, delay plans, or stay closer to home. When it comes to getting the most out of each trip to the gas station, there are several things you can do to save money. AAA recommends combining errands to limit driving time, shopping around for the best prices, consider paying cash, removing excess weight in your car, and driving conservatively because aggressive acceleration and speeding can reduce fuel economy. For the latest news, weather, and sports, be sure to tune into 6 News, and we're always online at WLNS.com.
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17: Hey, in Michigan, this is Ian Kraus from the WLNS Sports Department. The Detroit Tigers continue to struggle. They lost last night to the Cleveland Guardians 4-3 and have now lost 12 of their last 14 games. Game 3 of the series will be tonight with first pitch set for 6:40. And in the NBA playoffs last night, game 1 of the Eastern Conference Finals between the Cavaliers and the Knicks went to overtime. It would be the Knicks winning 115-104. The Cavaliers led by 20 points in the fourth quarter, but the Knicks came storming back thanks to Jalen Brunson's 38 points as the Knicks go up 1-0 in the series. Have a good Wednesday.

0: Yeah, they're very good. Yeah. Now there's a thing that sticks up.
1: Okay.
0: So in other words, imagine you've got like a softball with a pencil sticking up.
1: Right. All right. And then you put the toilet brush on the stick.
0: Here's the bottom of the brush.
2: This is a horrible explanation.
0: This thing goes up like that. Yeah. And it's so you can get the top underside of that.
3: It's not new. It's not new at all.
0: It was developed in 2025.
2: Oh my God.
3: Well, then I got one
0: on the campus of Stanford.
2: I'm shocked you don't use the disposable cleaners. That's what I use. I don't have a toilet brush. I just use the
3: clip-on deals.
2: Yeah.
1: The wand. And
3: The wand's pretty good.
1: The wand and the pucks.
2: I love it. The cleaning puck.
0: This is new to me.
1: Yeah.
0: You can't. I got to be careful because every once in a while the dogs will drink out of the toilet, so you don't want to have any chemicals.
1: Now, I have a toilet plunger caddy. It comes with, and you put it, and the doors close on it.
0: Yeah.
3: It's nice.
4: My toilet brush does that. The closes
1: up. I don't have a toilet brush. I have the wand and the cleaning puck.
0: And yesterday we had toilet brushes or toilet plungers in the news and a world record.
4: Oh, God.
0: Where the guy.
1: Yeah, let's relive that. Can we relive that?
2: No.
4: I thought we were talking about better car sales.
0: We were. Yeah. Sorry.
1: I'm sorry. That's my fault.
4: Number three, use the limited space to your advantage. Avoid the driver's seat. Where you can honk the horn or nudge the gear shift.
3: You sure can honk the horn.
1: Yeah,
0: you have to wonder if this is the last thing that somebody did if they were in the front seat in the driver's side or whatever, and they popped it into neutral and they went into a lake and
3: maybe
0: Mary Jo Kopechne'd the whole bunch.
4: The front passenger seat's
3: young girl
4: not
3: with
4: a good
3: future and parents
4: selection either.
1: I
0: got drunk and did it.
3: That's not what we're suggesting. No.
4: Instead, opt for the back seat.
1: What a horrible.
4: But move the front seats up as far as they will go, so you have more space.
0: You're talking. It's essentially a Chinese fire drill to get this going. You've got to get out of the car, move the seats, get your sex bag.
4: Mm-hmm.
0: By this time,
1: your CSB,
4: sex bag.
0: The cops have arrived.
3: All the spontaneity is gone.
4: Right,
2: but this must be people that just want to do it in the car.
3: Right,
2: yeah.
1: Like Pat. Pat is always prepared.
2: It when it's busy? Like if you're in a busy area? Like,
0: No.
1: And they might be able to see you. No,
0: no, not okay. that.
2: I didn't All know right. that.
3: Okay. You guys remember the? It was a book by J.G. Ballard, and then Cronenberg made the movie Crash.
1: Yes.
3: About people who are turned on by being in car crashes.
4: Oh, yeah.
3: It's very troubling.
1: That's a thing.
0: Now, I have only been to a drive-in movie once.
3: Really?
0: Yeah.
1: Once?
0: And once.
4: That explains a lot.
0: High school. I
4: You hate it. I know. You hate everything about it.
0: I don't like eating in my car.
4: You're not going to expose your kids to one of the greatest things in life. I'm shocked. You like everything old,
0: right?
4: Yet you don't like drive-in movies, and you won't take your kids to a drive-in.
0: Because I like to go to a movie theater where
1: this is where your kids.
4: No, you don't.
3: Did you also know that you can sit outside of your car in lawn chairs and stuff?
4: Yeah, put blankets down.
0: Or I can sit in a movie theater with a roof.
4: But you can. You
0: good
4: can
0: sound.
4: Put the SUV to back up, and you can make a bed.
0: Could I get to my epic question?
1: Just think how fun the girls you get their pajamas on. They get in the car. You drive them to the drive-in. Absolutely.
0: Okay.
1: All right.
0: My question is
1: just trying to help.
0: I could send them to the concession stand and then move the car. That'd be funny.
2: Oh, my dad used to do that to us all the time.
0: Great.
2: Send us into the grocery store and then park somewhere else.
5: That's a good gag.
0: Yeah. These are hilarious.
2: Oh.
0: No, my point is is there a lot of intimate activity at a drive-in theater?
2: Yeah. Well,
3: One of the world's oldest teenage tropes.
2: Yes. You not seen Grease?
4: God.
5: Oh my God, that's a big one.
0: I couldn't sit through Grease. It was so awful. You the movie? You mean?
2: Yeah.
1: No.
0: Terrible.
1: The newspaper Grease.
5: The movie.
0: We'll get back to our topic in a moment. We have some other exciting things coming up in the world of news. A couple of sad things, I got to tell you.
1: No, it's not the saddest thing you've ever heard.
0: No.
1: Oh, no.
3: And we'll also come back with a text from my mom, who knows I'm at work.
2: Okay, I love these.
1: It's my favorite thing.
4: Does she go, what are you doing, honey?
3: I'll read it when we get back.
0: And when we come back, we do have the death of a great beer in America.
1: Wow.
0: Oh, I think...
1: It's been a while. It's been around a while.
3: This is a name we'll know?
2: Yes. Yeah,
0: absolutely.
2: Oh, yeah.
0: Okay.
1: I did not care for that beer.
2: It's the first beer I ever stole.
1: No kidding. There you go.
0: And you didn't want to talk about it.
3: Yeah, yeah.
0: I want to tell you real quick about money. I mentioned yesterday I put gas in a vehicle and I got charged $200. It's unbelievable. Money can be real tight right now, of course. 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
19: It's the Storm Tracker 6 forecast on Q106.
20: I'm Storm Tracker 6 meteorologist Katie Nicolau. Here's a look at your forecast. Today will be mostly cloudy with high temperatures in the mid-60s. Tonight, lows will be in the low 40s with decreasing clouds. Then for the day on Thursday, highs will be in the low to mid-60s again with increasing cloud cover this time. That'll all lead to the chance for a few showers Friday night, continuing with storms on Saturday.
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0: Doom cops! Listen, listen! It's Clites! Clites! Not Clits! Listen, cut the music! Listen, listen! Let me just do it myself. I'll sing it for you, okay? I'll show you how it's done. From the top!
1: One, two.
0: Oh, nice cold beers at hot. The girls say...
2: That is the spot!
0: Some like Bud, some like Schlitz, but for me, it's... Clits! No! It's Clites! No, now you've got me doing it! Damn it!
3: Clites! Rude and Kuntz. Germany. Look for Clites in the box, featuring the famous horses, the Clydesdales.
0: Morons! Dummkopf! I'm surrounded by...
4: I always liked the Clydesdales.
5: The Clydesdale!
4: Thank you very much. So, no more Schlitz beer.
6: No.
4: Wow.
6: So sad.
7: I love PBR, though, so...
6: Yeah. Now, Pabst does do a good product.
7: Yeah, man. I like beer tasting beer.
6: Me too.
4: Beery beer.
6: I like Budweiser. Just a Budweiser. Straight
7: Bud. Yeah, if I'm going to drink Bud, I'm going Red Budweiser. Yeah. Yeah.
4: I like your slogan idea.
8: I did too. I thought that was good.
4: Yeah, I like a beer tasting beer.
7: I do.
4: I can see a guy doing that in that commercial.
6: Yeah.
4: Gets off his horse. You know something? I like a beer-tasting beer, not to mention a Marlboro cigarette. What do you mean we can't talk about this in the radio? Go to hell. Who are you bossing around here?
7: Can we talk about the Trojan condom I'm wearing?
4: I leave it on all day.
6: Just in case.
4: I'm sorry.
9: Yes.
4: You have something over there?
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4: Thank you very much. We have coming up an interesting adventure in a cyber truck. Also, second day in a row, Pizza Hut. Some interesting news about Pizza Hut.
7: Oh, the Hut!
4: Yeah, we have a CCCP rocket news.
7: What's that?
4: That's
7: Russia.
4: That's the Russian version of Russia, USSR
7: rocket.
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23: I'm Storm Tracker 6 meteorologist Katie Nicolau. Here with a look at your forecast. Today will be mostly cloudy with high temperatures in the mid-60s. Tonight, lows will be in the low 40s with decreasing clouds. Then for the day on Thursday, highs will be in the low to mid-60s again with increasing cloud cover this time. That'll all lead to the chance for a few showers Friday night, continuing with storms on Saturday.
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25: I believe we have comedian Bob Zaney, who was just our guest last week.
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25: 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Before the break, I suggested perhaps that you may have redeemed yourself for the entire year with your Jenna Jameson joke.
27: Hey, here's some good news. 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
0: The new mom said the delivery was a breeze since this is the first time she had to pull two guys out.
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9: 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It's Christy Lee.
6: Hi.
9: There's Pat Godwin.
8: Hello.
9: There's Josh Arnold.
7: Hi there.
9: Ace Cosby's here.
7: Hey.
9: I'm Chick McGee. Hello. Hello, Tom.
25: Time now to educate the public with a little bit of a history lesson.
9: May 20th.
25: Maybe you didn't like history when you were a kid. But
6: I didn't.
25: Oh, it's great.
6: Now I love it.
25: And we're going to teach a little something, Christy.
6: Okay, good.
25: Do you know who Jacob Davis was?
6: I do not.
9: Big Jake Davis.
25: He and his partner created Levi's.
7: Oh.
6: Oh, he doesn't get much credit, does he?
7: Oh, you know, Louis Strauss and
25: Levi Strauss gets all the credit.
6: Yeah, we don't have any Jacobs
25: on this date in 1873.
7: That's
25: they
7: not
25: would,
7: bad.
9: They would be called Jakes, right?
7: Yeah. Oh, dude, those Jakes look great.
6: Ah,
7: but
6: they're not.
9: Yeah. They should do an off-brand and off some sort of.
25: That's a great idea.
6: Jakes and Levi's.
9: A new line called Jakes.
25: That's a terrific idea. 1873, they were patented. The story is riveting.
7: Very good, because.
25: Did you know this? Oh, this is, I'm kidding there, but that was in 1873. The next week, we'll have this next week in Today in History. The first business did Casual Friday.
7: Oh, how about that?
25: Yeah. You don't have to wear your khakis. We got these Levi's you can wear.
7: Check this out.
25: Oh, no.
9: Do you have a favorite pair of jeans you wear?
6: Yes.
25: Yeah, I do.
6: The ones I'm wearing right now.
25: I do.
6: Do you have Levi's button up?
9: Buttonfly? Yeah, probably my favorite. I'm not wearing them now, but yeah.
25: I certainly have a favorite pair of jeans. Doesn't everybody?
9: I would think.
6: Remember when you had to buy jeans before they were pre-washed, and you'd have to, they'd be like stiff as a board? Do you remember that?
25: Oh, yeah, sure. I wash jeans over and over and over again in very hot water.
9: Oh, yeah, sanitized.
6: In hot water?
9: Oh, yeah, yeah.
6: You buy them eight sizes bigger so they shrink?
9: But isn't there the school of thought you should never, almost never wash them.
25: Yeah, and they put them in the freezer and then whatever.
9: I think that's right.
25: Okay. Now, how about this? 1927, Charles Lindbergh takes off from New York City in the Spirit of St. Louis.
6: Sure.
25: For the first nonstop flight across the Atlantic Ocean.
6: To Paris? Is that where he landed?
25: Yeah. Very dangerous.
6: Of course. Especially since was he the one that can't see out the windshield? You have to look out?
25: Yeah, the gas tank was.
6: That was crazy.
7: Yes, that is crazy.
9: He had three separate families or something? Something about Lindbergh?
25: He had a couple extra kids out there.
9: American Nazi Party? Look it up.
25: Presumably, when he landed, I was thinking about this, he had to have he's probably one of the first people to pee out of an airplane. I mean,
9: you think he peed out or just?
25: Into a jar and the
9: fuselage?
25: I don't know. Yeah. Now, interestingly enough, on this date of 1932, Amelia Earhart leaves Newfoundland. To become the first woman to fly solo and nonstop across the Atlantic. And I assume she left from Newfoundland because it's kind of like the women's tees when you play golf.
6: All right.
25: A little bit shorter. And I don't have it in front of me. If I'm not mistaken, didn't she have to land in Ireland? Because I think she had a problem. I'm not kidding. I'll have to look it up.
9: I don't think the planes were pressurized.
25: Had to be freezing.
9: So if he would urinate, he'd probably just... You know, urinating the plane and it'd dribble out a hole or something, I would think.
25: Okay. Let's see. BBC bans the song A Day in the Life by the Beatles on this date in 1967.
7: What was the troublesome lyric?
6: Yeah, what?
8: Turn me on, that part.
7: Wow.
8: I'd love to turn you on.
7: Yeah.
25: And amazingly enough, as soon as they did that stopped all problems they had with drugs.
7: Isn't that nice?
25: That's just, that was really good.
7: I love Day in the Life.
6: Good song.
25: Elton John in 1979 in the state became the first Western pop star to tour the USSR. You know that, don't you?
9: Yeah, back in the USSR, he had a live album or something.
25: Yeah, right. Changed some of the lyrics.
6: Like?
25: Sputnik Man.
7: Right.
9: I see what you're doing.
25: Ivan and the Jets. I thought that was tasteless when he turned it into Hold Me Closer, Commie Dancer.
6: Oh, God.
7: And then he was barely trying when he did Candle in the Windski.
2: Yeah.
7: Right, come right. on, dude.
2: Don't go taking my borscht.
9: Lazy.
2: Really? That's just cheap.
7: Oh, don't go taking my borscht.
2: Pandering to the audience.
4: If you try.
2: And according to the Kremlin, that was the last time a homosexual was anywhere in Moscow.
7: That's right.
2: Yeah, they eradicated them all. They are not a happy bunch.
7: Lighten up there, Kremlin.
2: Ace, on this date in 1980, Peter Criss quit the band Kiss. Not a smart move, Peter. They put another guy in makeup and replaced him.
7: Who was it?
9: Vinnie Vincent or something, I think?
6: No.
9: Or was that the Catman, well, the he Fox? Had the, he was the Fox.
6: Eric Carr.
2: He had, and in his defense, Peter Criss had medical problems. His doctor, Dr. Love.
9: Never mind. That's what he called him.
2: Yeah.
9: He was the cat, Josh. The cat.
2: That's too boring. Birthdays. Everybody can do an impression of this guy back in the day anyway. Jimmy Stewart.
11: Thank you. It's my birthday.
12: You need a moon? I'll lasso that moon for you.
2: That's very good. Very good.
7: He would go on the Tonight Show and do poems he'd written, right?
12: Yeah. He was a pretty good horse.
2: This is interesting. Do you know who this guy is? William Hewlett, born in this state in 1913.
9: Him and Billy Packard came up with Hewlett Packard. Am I right?
2: That's right.
6: That's what I was going
9: to
6: guess.
9: Honest to God.
2: William,
6: I was going to guess that, too.
9: I was lying.
7: Now, before Hewlett, Packard, of course, worked with Reginald Fudge.
2: Of course.
9: Right.
7: And their company, Fudge Packard, they decided.
9: There's something wrong with this.
2: You know, it is considered, this is kind of funny, this was quite literally done in Silicon Valley. This is considered like the first garage company, whatever, out of Silicon Valley.
9: Hewlett Packard?
2: Yeah.
9: Huh.
2: And
6: so Apple stole that, huh?
2: No, I mean,
6: they started in a garage too, didn't they?
2: Yeah, famously. Yeah.
9: The Steves, yeah.
2: Hewlett, of course, famous songwriter.
6: He is?
2: Hugh let the dogs out.
9: Here we go.
7: Hugh let the dogs out.
6: Oh, man.
2: Love that song.
7: Well, he loves it.
9: That's barely worth the words.
2: Happy birthday, Jack Kevorkian.
9: Is he dead? He did.
2: Yes.
7: Did
9: he go out?
7: And I think he went naturally. Yes,
2: died of natural causes. He was famous, for those of you unfamiliar with him. They called him Dr. Death.
6: Assisted suicide,
2: For the terminally ill to die. Mm-hmm. It's kind of a sad...
7: Started an international conversation about...
2: Also born in this state, another famous Armenian-American, Sherilyn Sarkazian.
9: Oh, Cher, yeah.
2: Cher. Mm-hmm. So it's nice. We had a... someone who's associated with death, and the right nice pleasant share, famous for her pro bono work.
12: Vodka tune by
6: she son. Didn't kill Sonny.
9: Well, she didn't.
8: She told him to go.
9: She didn't exactly help anything. Okay?
7: She buttered the skis.
9: Yeah.
2: Joe Cocker was born in the state in 1944. The great singer.
7: I love him.
2: Yeah,
7: one of the only people, if not the only person, to take a Beatles song and make it better.
2: Yeah, that's true. There are very few covers.
7: You disagree, Pat?
8: I don't like that.
2: You don't like.
8: Everybody likes it. I know you guys all love it. I don't care.
2: With a little help from my friends.
8: Yeah.
2: Oh, come on. And he sang the song you liked from the movie, right? Love, lift us up where we belong.
7: Yeah, up where we belong. Yeah. I know. I mean, that's not my favorite, but works for that.
9: Particular milieu.
2: And, he's British, by the way.
9: Oh,
2: not he's my name Cocker. He's not a spaniel.
7: Oh no, he isn't.
6: What?
9: I don't think a spaniel is a
6: spaniel.
9: Spaniel from Cocker's Spain.
6: Spaniard. I know what he
9: means. Is that what
6: you're? It's a Spaniard.
7: It's just not.
9: You just don't care anymore.
7: No, simply. It's not that he doesn't. It's we've gone from I don't care if people listen to I don't want people.
9: Yeah.
7: He's actively. You know,
2: he played high school football.
9: Oh,
7: Joe Cocker!
9: This will be worth it.
2: Yeah, he played the front line like Juchik. He was a Cocker blocker.
6: A what?
7: A Cocker blocker.
2: How about this one?
9: I don't know.
2: Okay, this guy's name is really unfortunate. Born in 1944, Dietrich Mateschitz.
7: Or he may not. We never know, so we always have pads.
2: Mateschitz.
7: Now, what did this guy do?
2: He's the guy that invented Red Bull.
7: Oh, really?
2: Him a billionaire.
7: Huh.
2: Dietrich Mateschitz. Yes.
9: That can't be how you say it.
7: You behave yourself.
2: How would you pronounce S-C-H-I-T-Z?
8: Well,
7: Shites?
1: You think? Delay
7: your I have no idea. I'm with you. I mean, Machitz is funny.
2: But I believe he got his wings a couple years ago. No longer.
9: Man, I'm sure I'm glad this is the practice show and it's not going
6: too.
9: Out.
7: Can you imagine if
1: Baylor shows?
7: Wait a second. What? It's going out.
9: Uh-oh. Well.
2: Yeah.
7: Yeah.
2: So long. Goodbye, Mr. Machitz. Well, thank you very much. We're going to come right back.
7: We are. You may not.
2: PJ.
6: PJ.
2: Christy.
7: PJ.
6: Well, I look like PJ.
7: I insist we put a side-by-side photo of PJ and Christy Lee.
9: And put it up, and you yourself can decide.
7: You've been
9: of
7: working
9: course,
7: post.
9: Well, Tom
7: you know what
9: we're
7: doing?
6: I know
7: let me just, let me explain it to the listeners. It's like having Farrah Fawcett next to a photo of Ernest Borgnine. And Tom confused.
6: I know I forgot to put makeup on today because I left it at home, but my goodness.
1: You've been working on posters too long.
9: I don't know what year it was when I asked you to do this, but I can't stress strongly enough. Please get some help. Please. Please, dear God, get some help.
6: Why were you thinking about PJ?
2: I was reading another thing of someone I'm not going to read. So.
6: Oh, okay.
9: You know, that helps, too, when you're reading three things at once.
7: Was it PJ Souls?
9: Saying something else on the air.
2: No.
1: PJ O'Rourke.
2: We're good.
7: Did you make love to PJ Souls, chick?
9: Who's your buddy? Who's
6: she
9: your
6: was
9: pal?
6: Cute.
7: She was cute.
6: She was so cute.
9: She's still alive?
7: She is.
6: PJ Souls. She was in
7: Stripes. Right.
9: Well,
7: Halloween.
9: She had no choice but to get to age because she's an old soul.
2: Thank you.
7: Tom's contagious.
9: I thought I was trying to take one to Tom. Yeah.
6: We'll be back.
2: Coming up, we have a pizza news.
6: Yeah.
9: Tom will not be here.
2: Similarly, we have a famous restaurant is closing down.
7: Oh,
9: Schlitz Restaurant?
2: No, we got Schlitz Beer going away, and a famous restaurant in Las Vegas is calling it quits. We'll find out what it is from the O'Reilly Auto Parts Studios. This is the Bob and Tom Show.
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26: Good morning, I'm Kirk Montgomery with 6 News. Authorities say the two teenagers who shot and killed 3 people in an attack at a California mosque had been radicalized online where they first met. Investigators say the pair shared white supremacist views and left behind writings showing their hatred towards various races and religions. Authorities praised the security guard at the Islamic Center of San Diego and 2 other men who were killed for slowing the attackers. A man will learn his fate next month after pleading no contest to sex crimes he's accused of committing in Hillsdale County. That means he does not admit guilt but does accept the punishment. Kevin Murphy pleaded no contest to 1 count of second-degree criminal sexual conduct for sexually assaulting a minor last year. As part of the plea, a 2nd count against a 2nd minor will get dismissed. He'll be sentenced on June 29th. For the latest news, weather, and sports, watch 6 News.
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24: Hey, Michigan, this is Ian Craftsman, WLNS Sports Department. The Detroit Tigers continue to struggle. They lost last night to the Cleveland Guardians 4-3 and have now lost 12 of their last 14 games. Game 3 of the

0: You don't know Schlitz from Shinola?
1: Shinola, now a very fine watchmaker.
0: Just having fun, not trying to be bored.
2: I don't want
0: to
2: mention, I don't want to talk about a Petoskey stone. I don't want to talk about it.
1: Don't want any facts. Yeah. But also in the realm of things that are no longer around, Christy Lee.
3: I'm still here.
1: You're around.
3: First you call me PJ. Now you said I'm dead.
1: The story about
2: I miss Christy. It's almost like I can hear her. Bless her heart.
1: That was another death in the news. There was a nuanced segue.
0: Yes. I see news women.
3: Greg Hyman, the co-creator of Tickle Me Elmo, passed away. Mr. Hyman's partner, Deborah Nelson, confirmed his death at the age of 78 years old.
1: I thought we were going for the other story, not this one. I feel bad now.
2: What other story?
3: What other story?
1: About the restaurant that's closing.
3: Well, that's not a death. This is a death.
1: Yeah, it's a death of a restaurant.
0: One of Arthur Miller's lesser plays.
3: You know, here's what we're getting. This will solve all
1: You know what killed
3: problems.
1: That play is when they brought up the giant big boy statue.
3: Watch this, chick. This will solve all the problems. In the morning, when you hand me the news, just put it in the order you want me to read it
2: from now on,
3: and then we won't have this problem.
0: Oh, jeez.
4: A little blowback over there. I'm so
2: sorry. You have a little static over here at the news desk, Tom. What are you going to do about it?
1: This guy's name was...
2: You going to let her talk to you like that?
1: This is our second day of a guy named Hyman in the news.
3: Who was it yesterday?
1: The guy from the Ramones.
0: Right.
2: Still not the guy that...
1: His real name was Hyman.
2: Started the seafood restaurant in Charleston. Still not that Hyman.
3: Yeah, the Hymans. They're a good family. They love us.
1: This is a guy that was a toy inventor.
3: Yes, he made Tickle Me Elmo.
0: You ever gotten the calamari at Hyman's? It's all broken. It's all kind of ripped.
2: Is that right? They call it ripped.
3: Ripped calamari for you? Our free meals at Hyman's. Thanks.
1: Does it say
0: they like the show? They like that show.
1: Does it say the other things he invented?
3: Yes, it does. Thank you.
0: So he not only Tickle Me Elmo, but he also had other things.
3: He made a talking Barney.
2: Well, he did. Okay.
0: Did he have Finger Me Grover?
2: The people.
4: Very troublesome.
1: He had the very, very, very unsuccessful, You Hit Like a Bitch Percy.
0: Percy? Who was Percy?
2: Is that like Thomas the Tank Engine's Percy? I think one of the trains is called Percy, I think.
1: Rather effeminate doll. It didn't.
3: He and his co-creator did come up with some other prototypes before they decided on Tickle Me Elmo.
2: Oh, really?
3: Yeah, I'm not making
2: this up.
3: Spank
2: Me Ernie?
3: This is really bad timing.
2: Okay. Finger.
3: The giggling monkey called Tickles the Chimp.
0: Tickles the Chimp.
4: Is that serious?
3: Yes.
1: One-handed tickle.
2: Now, does this...
3: Tickle Me Taz.
2: Does toy monkey have both hands? Is that
3: Tickle Me Taz, based on Looney Tunes cartoon character.
1: He did a secret office back rub Dilbert.
0: Oh, yes. Yeah, he did.
1: That led to some very interesting lawsuits.
2: Secret office back rub.
3: An executive at Tyco that finally suggested Elmo for the tickle technology. The resulting toy, of course, released in the summer of 1996 and became an immediate sensation.
0: Mm. Mm-hmm.
1: A lot of tough questions about consent evolved from Tickle Me Elmo, particularly with the cast of 30-something.
0: How'd you connect those two?
4: That is a fucking reach.
1: That is a stretch. Well worth stretching for if you know the facts.
0: I don't think Busfeld had anything to do with
1: it. No, of course not. Poor guy's getting screwed.
3: Here's the story you wanted. The famous Heart Attack Grill in Las Vegas is shutting down after 15 years.
0: I was not aware of the Heart Attack Grill. I like the idea.
3: It served free meals, Josh, to patrons over 350 pounds.
5: Oh, wow.
0: Oh, jeez. It's like one of those places that you can drink for free all night if you turn in your AA chip.
2: Right, yeah.
0: Just burn those places down.
3: The establishment announced that it will not be renewing its long-term lease, citing the reality that major casinos have intentionally priced the average person out of the quintessential American experience of affordable indulgence.
0: They kind of have. I mean, can you even get the $3.99 prime rib at any of those Vegas joints anymore?
2: That must be.
0: Because that was such a thing.
2: Yeah.
3: It added that they're proud of their 21-year impact on America's waistline. The restaurant became known for its hospital theme. We talked about this when they opened.
0: Right, I totally remember. This is the hospital theme.
3: Waitresses dressed as nurses, paddle spanking guests who didn't finish their food.
0: What?
3: Yes.
1: Yeah.
3: Yeah.
1: It was kind of a gag.
3: Yeah.
1: The new place, CPRs, should do pretty well.
2: Uh-huh.
1: Yes. Uh-huh. Yeah, they'll take care of you. You got to weigh 350 for a free steak. Really?
2: So how do they do that?
3: Do they weigh you when you walk in?
2: Is it on the honor system or there's a?
1: I they probably have a scale.
5: Yeah, I mean, you can't ask someone. I mean, if someone says they're 350, you can't question it.
3: Right.
5: Just like a girl says they're 110 and they're obviously like 180, you can't question it.
0: I question. 350. Oh, really? You're 110?
5: Yeah. That's what my license says.
0: How much is your upper halfway? I don't date much.
2: Girls don't like that.
1: Coming up, it's going to be sexy time with Allie Breen. But first, it's time to check in with Christy Lee. And the love of her life is, well, of course, her husband.
3: Of course.
1: She's got her kids. But then right there in the top five is that Hyundai.
3: Yeah, my Tucson hybrid. 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America's best warranty.
1: Even when she was alive, that scored more than a mom.
2: Yeah. Good old Christy. Yep. Bless her heart.
3: Oh, sometimes I wish I was. 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
2: I got you.
3: No. Thank you, Mr. Griswold. 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
15: It's the Storm Tracker 6 forecast on Q106.
16: I'm Storm Tracker 6 meteorologist Katie Nicolau. Here with a look at your forecast. Today will be mostly cloudy with high temperatures in the mid-60s. Tonight, lows will be in the low 40s with decreasing clouds. Then for the day on Thursday, highs will be in the low to mid-60s again with increasing cloud cover this time. That'll all lead to the chance for a few showers Friday night, continuing with storms on Saturday.
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1: It's the Storm Tracker 6 forecast on Q106.
2: I'm Storm Tracker 6 meteorologist Katie Nicolau. Here's a look at your forecast. Today will be mostly cloudy with high temperatures in the mid-60s. Tonight, lows will be in the low 40s with decreasing clouds. Then for the day on Thursday, highs will be in the low to mid-60s again with increasing cloud cover this time. That'll all lead to the chance for a few showers Friday night, continuing with storms on Saturday.
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0: thank you very much. A little tribute. A little tribute to showering in your blue.
1: That guitar got away from me.
0: Christy, do you like?
2: Yes, sir.
0: Take Mr. your jeans Griswold. Inside out.
2: I do turn them inside out.
1: Oh, you do?
2: Wash them on cold. Yes.
0: What's the point of that? Is that because all the funky stuff is on the inside?
1: I think it's more of a dye issue.
2: I think it's a dye issue, yes.
3: So you don't think your jeans get, well, any clothes get clean unless it's unsanitized?
0: Yeah, I like to have not really hot water. Yeah.
2: Well, the dryer, you know, gets really
3: hot. I didn't ask that.
2: Hot,
3: so. I know you like to do it. But is the underlying thing, no one who does laundry and anything but sanitized, they're always wearing filthy clothes, yes or no?
0: Yeah, they're lesser people.
3: Okay. All right.
2: You must go through clothes like every other month because the fibers break down so fast.
3: And the hot water here at your house.
0: Fiber's good for you.
1: How often do you do a load of laundry that's one shirt or one pair of pants?
0: Oh. On occasion, yeah, absolutely.
2: What?
3: I would say often, probably.
2: Do you really?
3: How many water heaters do you have at the compound? You've got to have more than one.
0: Oh yeah, I got a couple.
3: Yeah,
0: I've got the tankless.
4: Mm. Tom has a current issue.
3: Okay.
4: Tom has a current issue with the guy that's doing the or woman that's doing the alterations for his blue jeans.
1: What's wrong?
4: Well, they're making them for a guy who's 5'2", apparently, because he gifted me a pair of blue jeans that went to my knees almost.
0: No,
4: I'm not even joking.
0: No, I got a batch of jeans, and one of them. I don't know what happened.
3: Among one of the many regrets I have is he invited me out to shop for jeans one day, and I couldn't believe it. He gets all of his jeans altered.
4: Yeah.
3: I don't know what he's thinking.
2: So the pair of jeans that you gave him, had they been altered, or were they just bought off the shelf?
0: They'd been
3: altered. You had worn them, right?
0: No, they'd been altered. No, they're... There was something, I don't know what happened.
2: So they altered them, and they altered them too short?
5: Yeah. They made capris
4: way
5: for you?
4: Too short.
0: Yeah.
4: I'm 5'8".
2: Well, why didn't you take them back?
0: They looked like a clam diggers, you know, the ones where you go to the beach. And
3: Man.
0: Yeah, sorry. I thought because Pat has significantly shorter legs.
4: I
0: figured they'd fit him. But
3: did you have Billy Barty staying at the house at any point?
0: I don't know. Maybe a tape measure error.
4: They're comically short. I'm not even joking.
2: Well, I would take them back to the altar. Well,
0: we're giving them to Goodwill. So
4: I already did.
0: There's some guy that has short legs.
4: Chico.
0: Look very nice. Very nice jeans.
3: Well, let's hope he has both his legs.
0: Yeah, okay.
3: Yeah, but that goes without.
0: Yeah,
3: of course.
0: Oh, at least they were the same length.
3: Sure.
0: The legs, I mean.
2: No, that's good.
0: Well, it would have been very awkward.
2: One was shorter than the other.
0: One of them did like 6 inches shorter than the other. Although I'm sure you know, like the Dudley Moore type of jeans.
2: Was this done at a department store?
0: I'm not going to say.
2: Uh-huh.
0: Christy Lee's at the news. Did we promise we'd squeeze in one more story?
2: Pizza Hut franchise bringing back the chain's old school style to some of its restaurants.
3: I read this, and that's going gangbusters.
2: Yeah,
3: right?
2: Tim Sparks, president of DeLand Corporation.
3: Oh, crap.
2: D-A-L-A-N-D. DeLand.
0: This is a Pizza Hut. Yeah. They own a bunch of Pizza Hut. It's not the DeLand like DeLand, right. Florida.
2: They're converting some of the over 80 Pizza Huts the company operates to revive the experience from the 80s and 90s.
1: This is great.
2: Yeah. Their change will include the return of the iconic red plastic cups, checkerboard tablecloths, red candles, iron table organizers, and the classic Tiffany style lamps.
1: Excellent.
2: They also feature red booths back. That's right. Accentuated with red or with retro photographs throughout the dining room.
0: Good idea.
2: And, of course, the salad bar.
1: Oh, terrific.
0: Mm-hmm. Now, for my Pizza Hut to do it accurately, they're going to have to put a Blockbuster video next door to it.
1: Sure.
5: Yeah.
0: For old time's sake.
2: And they're adding Pac-Man in some locations.
1: I was going to ask if they were going to do those, even the tabletop.
2: The tabletop games.
1: Yes.
5: Did they get the Simpsons?
2: Isn't that where you played? Was it at a Pizza Hut?
0: Yeah, but that's a smart move.
1: Now, if they reinstitute the read a book, get a personal pan pizza.
5: I think they are doing the Book It program.
1: Excellent.
5: I thought I saw that somewhere.
1: That was huge.
5: Oh, I would lie all the time. Like, I read this book.
1: Oh.
5: That's man. Right.
2: Oh,
1: might be why they got rid of it.
4: Defeat the whole purpose.
5: My mom was in on it. She'd ask me questions I knew for the book.
0: Well, kind of a fun thing. And yesterday, Pizza Hut won that survey.
2: Yeah, people love Pizza Hut.
0: Of the most pop, I guess it was considered to be the best pizza among that particular sphere of pizza joints. Kind of fun, kind of cool. A nice, fun pizza story. Coming up, we have a salad story.
2: Tomorrow.
0: We can do a little homework. Look into what a salad might be. What's in it?
1: Who's he looking at? I'm not acknowledging his presence. Is he looking at me?
4: Oh, yeah.
1: Is that son of a bitch?
0: These are the O'Reilly Auto Parts Studios. This is the Bob and Tom Show.
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22: It's a sound every Michigander knows. That 2 a.m. rhythm on the roof. It makes you wonder, is it holding? You lie there in the dark, listening for a drip that shouldn't be there. The storm has passed, but the worry shouldn't linger. Your home is more than just four walls and a zip code. It's where your kids sleep and where your memories are kept dry. And after a night like that, good enough isn't good enough. That's where Roach Home Improvement comes in. 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

Bet omens the death of peace of mind on Michigan Rock Station Q106 is part of opening up our time together today with me, Span, which will include the 90s at noon, brought to you by Game Day Men's Health of Brighton, Feeding Frenzy, Quick and Dirty at 1:30 for tickets to see JCW Wrestling at Gray Wall Hall May 24th, and a big pain in the truck getting Bridge Caesar from Superior Color and Collision in Lansing. They're 2K at 2 in an hour, and then some commercial VQ fresh out of the Bob and Tom Show. AC/DC and Pantera on the way, and we're going to play some Battle Axes soon after the Pretty Reckless Prime Death on this Rock Station, Q106.

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The next time you hear my voice, we could be playing some Battle Axes, but it couldn't be you if you don't first sign up for it at Q106FM.com. 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

0: Shinedown Dance Kid Dance on Michigan's Rock Station, Q106. 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
0: this is Span with Q106. I'm looking for Corey if they're available.
3: You got him.
0: Hey, Corey, man, you feel like playing some Battle Axes, brought to you by Campus Oil and Auto Maintenance?
3: I sure do.
0: All right, when you're ready, give me your coordinate, please.
3: Let's go with H3.
0: H as in happy and the number 3, correct?
3: That is correct.
0: I see what you're doing, and you know you got a 50-50 shot on this, right?
3: Yep.
0: You know, in all likelihood, you missed, right? Because it's a hard thing to guess 50-50, and we're not all very lucky. Usually when we guess 50-50, we tend to be wrong. You go red on red, thinking it's going to be red, and there's been 12 blacks in a row, and it's black again. It's weird at the roulette wheel, right?
3: That's my life, man.
0: Man, it's my life too, man. Kind of sucks. It makes me feel good to tell you a thing. You have won the POD guitar in Battle Axes, brought to you by Campus Oil and Automotive. Nice job, man.
3: Sweet.
0: Yeah, man, I was totally willing to break your heart, but unfortunately, I didn't have to. So good for you. Congratulations. H is in happy, and the number 3 is a hit. How you were listening last night when that dude went at 4:30.
3: Oh, my gosh. My jaw dropped, dude. I couldn't believe it. Like, most of the time when you make fun of people, I'm like, Stan's kind of a jerk. But last night, holy crap, dude.
0: Yes, I am kind of a jerk. But, yes, long story short, one time a guy, he guessed, like, A5, got a hit, and then hit J9. And I was like, I don't know what to tell you, guy. Like, but this is why we play the game. Congratulations. You are walking away with the POD guitar. Congratulations, Corey.
3: Thank you.
0: A lovely day, okay?
3: You too, man.
0: We're going to do this again at 12:30, 2:30, and 4:30, because we still have 2 guitars to give away, and you could take home one of them. I do recommend that you sign up at Q106FM.com if you have not now, because we're running out of squares. These last 2 going to be Fast and Furious, and maybe Fast and Furious into your hands. So we continue commercial free Q. I got Autumn Kings and Everclear up after Ozzy, Mr. Crowley's on Q106.

What the hell does an acoustic version of that look like? I don't know. We're going to find out together tomorrow. 2 o'clock, doors open. Green Door, Autumn King's Acoustic Show. Can't wait to hang out with you there. Rob Zombie and The Warning's latest are coming after Everclear. Santa Monica's in an hour, and then some commercial free Q on Michigan's Rock Station, Q106.

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Rob Zombie, Dracula on Michigan's Rock Station Q106. I got My Darkest Days and Set It Off on the way after the warning. Kerosene is on Michigan's Rock Station Q106.

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My Darkest Days, Porn Star Dancing on Miskin Drag Station, Q106. I'm Span, and we got a show tomorrow, baby. Let me get y'all ready after Set It Off Rotten, Q106.

0: Limp Bizkit in my way, Michigan's Rock Station, Q106. I'm Span, and tomorrow at the Green Door, Thursday, May 21st, at 2 o'clock. All ages, free shows going down with Autumn Kings. They're doing an unplugged set, and we are psyched to have them in Lansing. They've been in Michigan several times, and they're like, hey, we haven't been able to do a show here, so how about we throw you a free one? And we're like, hell yeah, let's take care of our listeners. And y'all were like, hell yeah, because we looked at the data through the Q World Order. So together we have come to bring you Autumn Kings, unplugged, free show, Green Door in Lansing, tomorrow. Doors at 2, and it's all ages with Michigan's Rock Station, Q106.
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2: It's the Storm Tracker 6 forecast on Q106.
14: I'm Storm Tracker 6 meteorologist Katie Nicolau. Here with a look at your forecast. Today will be mostly cloudy with high temperatures in the mid-60s. Tonight, lows will be in the low 40s with decreasing clouds. Then for the day on Thursday, highs will be in the low to mid-60s again with increasing cloud cover this time. That'll all lead to the chance for a few showers Friday night, continuing with storms on Saturday.
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Story of the year, Gasolino, Michigan's rock station, Q106. I'm Span, and I'm looking to change her life tomorrow, and not with our free show with Autumn Kings at Gray Wall Hall, doors at 2, all ages, although it will. Something else is what I'm thinking of, and I'll share with you after President Destroy Me on Q106.

0: President, destroy me on Miskin's Rock Station, Q106. I'm Span. It makes me feel so good every time. Every time I go over to Empire Motors of Lansing on MLK, just north of 96. And I'm introduced to another dog by Hannah Ringham County Animal Control and Shelter. The Huskies are most hilarious because Huskies are trouble. Huskies just be sitting there like acting nice in the video. That's when Hannah lets you know that Huskies, they will dig under or jump over your fence. They will show up miles away from your home somewhere and have to be brought back because they're just a mischievous animal. They also have a ton of energy, which means if you're not taking them on walks like twice a day for like an hour or something like that, they just have more energy to be mischievous. And those are the types of things you find out when you watch those videos on Facebook that we make at Empire Motors of Lansing on MLK North of 96 to show you the pet of the week. And tomorrow I'm going to show you another one that can be adopted for free. And if you're looking to adopt them, please watch the video. Please, please, please. So we can make one of those really long-term, sweet, happy, lovely pet and family unions happen. Because you watched the video and went through the process, and Empire covered your adoption fees for the pet of the week with Q106.
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Soundgarden, Al Schneider, Michigan's Rock Station, Q106. I'm Span, and I got your 90s at noon, brought to you by Game Day Men's Health of Brighton, and your feeding frenzy coming up after the latest from the Pretty Reckless. 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

0: Linkin Park, Somewhere I Belong on Michigan Track Station, Q106. I'm Span, and that opens up our feeding frenzy where you can send me a request a whole noon hour until 1 o'clock by texting frenzy to 517-694-Q106. Frenzy to 517-694-7106. But that, of course, means it's all time for...
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0: It's about doing the horizontal mambo with big girls. That's what it's about. Unskinny Bop from Poison. I had no idea what it was about, and I can't believe it was right in front of me this whole time, and I never understood. But yes, when Poison talks about the Unskinny Bop, they're talking about having intimate carnal knowledge shared with an overweight woman, or overweight as they perceive it, which back in the 80s was like, if you a pound overweight, they are calling you all types of things in the overweight area. So, yeah, Poison from their album Flesh and Blood from 1990, just before Nevermind from Nirvana dropped to completely eviscerate their career, they wrote a song about having sex with big girls. And that's what Unskinny Bop is about. And it's your 90s and noon this Wednesday on Michigan's Rock Station Q106. You goofy boys, what the hell?

0: Theo Storm, I get off on Miskin Drag Station Q106. I'm spanning battle axes is underway. Third guitar has been sunk. Corey Neller of Parenton, Michigan walks away with the POD guitar, which means the I Prevail and Mammoth guitars are still there and can be yours. How will you get them? Well, you will sign up at Q106FM.com for battle axes brought to you by Campus Oil and Auto Maintenance. 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When you do, you get to pick a spot on the board. If the spot you pick hits a guitar, you go again. 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
1: It's the Storm Tracker 6 forecast on Q106.
16: I'm Storm Tracker 6 meteorologist Katie Nicolau. Here's a look at your forecast. Today will be mostly cloudy with high temperatures in the mid-60s. Tonight, lows will be in the low 40s with decreasing clouds. Then for the day on Thursday, highs will be in the low to mid-60s again with increasing cloud cover this time. That'll all lead to the chance for a few showers Friday night, continuing with storms on Saturday.
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0: That's the new one from Evanescence. Who will you follow on Michigan Drag Station Q106? I'm Span. And who will you follow in Battle Axes in order to win yourself an autographed guitar?
1: Drop that bomb.
2: Hello?
0: Hello, this is Span with Q106. I'm looking for Christine if they're available.
2: Oh, you found me.
0: Hey, Christine. Glad to have found you. Looking to play some Battle Axes? 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
2: Yes, I've been waiting.
0: Excellent. So when you are ready, take a look at the board and give me your coordinate, please.
2: I am going to go with A8.
0: A is an apple and the number 8, correct?
2: Correct.
0: Look at you, you little trickstress. Look at you going for that little cross section where it could be the corner of one guitar, which means you would then have that 50-50 choice if you hit, right?
2: Right.
0: And that 50-50 choice is tricky if you get it, man, because like I told the last guy, you always feel like you're going to guess wrong because that's how luck tends to go for people. And as I look at A as an apple and the number 8, and I look closely at this spot, hoping that you can move on to the next level and hopefully win a guitar, I see it's a myth. Sorry, Christine.
2: The way you do that just cracks me up.
0: I'm such a jerk, but at least, hey, you got a good little experience, and you could be called again. We have two guitars left, but you could still snag one, and Battle Axe is brought to you by Campus Oil and Auto Maintenance, okay?
2: Okay, thank you so much.
0: I want to smack me, real talk, when I do this, but it's so entertaining for me, and I figure if you're going to lose, at least give the knife just a little twist, so you can be like, oh, man, he really messed me about. But I had a chance to win, and you do. And you'll have another one at 2:30 and at 4:30, and we'll keep going until we sync them last two guitars. But you can't be one of them if you don't first sign up at Q106FM.com. 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I got that latest 9-point up after Guns N' Roses. November Rain is on Q106.

0: There is your Rock Lansing headliner, Nonpoint, with their latest Is It on Michigan's Rock Station, Q106. I'm Span. And speaking of shows, Terry and I will be at one each Saturday night. Terry is going to be at Awaken Haunted Attraction for Dan Sperry, who will be doing his signature performance there, 6 p.m. And then at 7, the doors open at Great Wall Hall for the Four Horsemen, where I will be hosting the event. 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I recommend both, of course, because I'm greedy, very greedy, and I want you to enjoy them all. But whatever. Either way, Q106 has you covered for a lot of fun on a Saturday night. 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

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But first, I have rock for you from Ozzy and Bad Omens, and this, the latest from Of Virtue, Death at the Altars on Q106.

Ozzy Southern Dark on Miskin Drive Station Q106. I'm spanning a little bit later this hour. We're gonna get quick and dirty at 1:30 for your chance to win your way into JCW Wrestling. They're gonna be at Gray Wall Hall May 24th, where you could be with your Big Penny the Truck Eating Bridge T-shirt from Superior Color and Collision in Lansing too. If you answer my question true about Van Halen, got some drama in the house, O'Halen, O'Hagar, and I can't wait to share it with you. And I want to talk to you about a show we got tomorrow after Bad Omens, Dying to Love, is on Miskin's Rock Station, Q106.

0: Fall Out Boy Sugar, we're going down on Michigan's Rock Station, Q106. I'm Span, and the Autumn Kings acoustic show is tomorrow. It's open. Doors open at 2. It's free. All ages welcome. Take some time out of your day. I mean, look, it's about to be Memorial Day weekend. You know you ain't got a whole lot planned but to go up north or go hang with friends and family or just be grilling at the crib, and you don't really need that Friday that bad. I know it's a down economy. I know things are rough. But sometimes you just got to give yourself a little something. And this Thursday, aka tomorrow, give yourself something. The Green Door Acoustic Show. It's free. Bring your kids if you got them. Get them out of school a little bit early. They're about to be done too. They pretty much checked out. Give yourself that opportunity. Just enjoy. We're going to revive an acoustic tradition once again. And tomorrow at the Green Door, with the doors open too, Autumn Kings will be doing just that very thing with Michigan's Rock Station, Q106.
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17: I'm Storm Tracker 6 meteorologist Katie Nicolau. Here with a look at your forecast. Today will be mostly cloudy with high temperatures in the mid-60s. Tonight, lows will be in the low 40s with decreasing clouds. Then for the day on Thursday, highs will be in the low to mid-60s again with increasing cloud cover this time. That'll all lead to the chance for a few showers Friday night, continuing with storms on Saturday.
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0: You damn right it is. It's that game where you answer a rock news question correctly by text for a chance to win your way into a show. And this week I got tickets for JCW Wrestling. They're going to be at Great Wall Hall May 24th, where you could be with your Big Pen to the Truck Hitting Bridge t-shirt, courtesy of Superior Color and Collision in Lansing, too. If you answer my question true about Van Halen, where in a recent interview, Alex is out here, got asked the question, why didn't y'all call Michael Anthony? And he says, we did call him. Do y'all not know he didn't pick up? And that adds more fuel to the fire on what the hell happened between Michael Anthony and the rest of Van Halen. And it's kind of surreal that all this is going down right now because, well, it's 2026. I thought this was already adjudicated, already legislated, law been put in place. All the monies have been allocated. The budgets have been designed. The lobbyists are standing at the door. I thought all this was settled business. But apparently, Alex Van Halen decided to come out here and be relevant again, which is fascinating. But here we are in 2026. Learning, I guess, kind of, sort of, that Van Halen called Michael Anthony before they replaced him. And Michael Anthony didn't pick up when he says he never got a call. Whatever, Michael Anthony's having fun with Sammy Hagar, living his best life. And Alex Van Halen is doing whatever the hell he's doing, probably thinking about all the drum things he did and loving them, or maybe not, who knows. His brother Eddie's passed away, and the boy who replaced none other than Michael Anthony is doing quite well. Word is, there's an autographed guitar you can win from Cuban 06 with that guy's name on it. By the way, what is that bassist's first name who replaced Michael Anthony? Text it to 517-694-Q106, 517-694-7106.

0: Eve Under Fire with Maria Brinkov in this moment. Villainous is on Michigan's Rock Station, Cuban 06. I'm Spin, and we do give away tickets a lot of ways, but the easiest way is by texting. And all you got to do that is join the Q106 VIP text club by texting ROCK to 517-694-7106. When you do that, you'll get alerts on what we're up to, which is useful, especially when, you know, the power goes down on our tower for no reason. We literally had a power outage that hit 51 people and our tower, which put us down for like, I think, half a day, which is just, it's something that I can't say on the radio, but it definitely involves a lot of words with approximately four letters. 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And we just let you know what we're up to, including, you know, text us back. You can win your way into a show like Bring Me the Horizon and Motionless and White at Van Andel October 8th. 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

0: White, thank you. I go again. Michigan's Rock Station, Q106. I got your 2K2 coming after the latest from Beartooth. 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
1: Got the world in my hands. Never felt so alone. Yeah.

0: Metallica Enter Sandman on Michigan's Rock Station, Q106. I'm Span. And did you know that the Atari's cover of The Boys of Summer comes with like several levels of intrigue? Well, I don't have a lot of time. I'm going to buzz through it as we go back in time.
1: Taking you back to the first decade of the new millennium. It's 2K's at 2 on Q106.
0: So The Boys of Summer was originally written not by Don Henley, but by Mike Campbell. Mike Campbell, who was at the time in the band Tom Petty and the Heartbreakers. And not only did Mike Campbell write that song for Don Henley, but he also wrote The Heart of the Matter. So in the band Tom Petty and the Heartbreakers was Tom Petty and Mike Campbell making all these kick-ass records, which I had no idea Tom Petty and the Heartbreakers had two massive song hit songwriters, but there you go. But that said, Don Henley, who is a notorious curmudgeon, hated their cover because they changed the lyrics to Grateful Dead sticker on a Cadillac to Black Flag sticker on a Cadillac. And a Cadillac represents luxury, which probably indicates some level of exploitation for you to be able to afford a car that big, which is interesting because Don Henley hated the lyrics because he hated the band's songwriting. Meanwhile, them talking about Black Flag, a band whose politics is very anti-authoritarian, which the Grateful Dead's lyrics are very like free love, like rule the world and share. I mean, they're kind of in the same neighborhood. I don't know what Don Henley's getting so broke up about, but Mike Campbell, the guy who actually wrote the song for Tom Petty, who turned it down, who it got picked up. By Don Henley. He didn't have any problems with it. He was like, hey, kids, do you. Meanwhile, the Ataris are still out there doing

doing stuff, and Don Henley is probably still a curmudgeon somewhere. I don't know if he's dead, but if he is, man, just chill out, please. Just, man, chill out in the meantime. Now that I've explained all that, let's enjoy the actual cover from the Ataris. The Boys of Summer on Mystery's Rock Station Q106. Oh, it's your 2K2.

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0: going on, Michigan Track Station, Q106. Man, that was a lot of story to tell. Oof, goodness gracious. And I love that song. I love both of them. Anyway, I want to focus on the fact that you can win an autographed guitar in Metal Axes. The third one got snatched up by Corey Neller of Parenton, and that was P.O.D. I Prevail and Mammoth are still on the board and still able to be won by you, but only if you sign up at Q106FM.com, and then you pick up the phone when we call you at 10:30, 12:30, 2:30 a.m., or 4:30, and that will allow you to pick a spot on the board. If you hit the guitar, you go again. If you hit the same guitar the second time, well, it then belongs to you. And Bad Lags is brought to you by Campus Oil and Auto Maintenance on Homer Street in Lansing and Michigan's Rock Station, Q106. Brother, we're going to play real soon. 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
1: It's the Storm Tracker 6 forecast on Q106.
22: I'm Storm Tracker 6 meteorologist Katie Nicolau. Here with a look at your forecast. Today will be mostly cloudy with high temperatures in the mid-60s. Tonight, lows will be in the low 40s with decreasing clouds. Then for the day on Thursday, highs will be in the low to mid-60s again with increasing cloud cover this time. That'll all lead to the chance for a few showers Friday night, continuing with storms on Saturday.
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0: From Ashes to New Drag Me on Michigan's Rock Station. Are we going to sing a guitar?
1: Drop that bomb.
2: Hello.
0: Hello, Span here with Q106. I'm looking for Joanne if they're available.
2: Well, hello, Span. I'm available.
0: Hey, Joanne. You feel like playing some Battle Axes brought to you by Campus Oil and Auto Maintenance?
2: You bet I do.
0: Hell yeah. All right. So when you're ready, give me your coordinate, please.
2: Let me go out and get it. I leave it in the car when I travel.
0: Preparation. I dig.
2: You bet. How about B7?
0: B as in boy and the number 7, correct?
2: Correct.
0: Investigating B as in boy and number 7, breaking up all these different spots and enclaves and chunks. And it's funny because it always drove me crazy that people would go right next to an X as opposed to right in the middle of an open space, hoping to hit multiple vector points. I like the way you selected B as in boy and number 7. So I will examine it closely and I will cross my fingers and toes and I will hope and pray that we will have a guitar here so that you will have another chance to go and maybe sink that bad boy into your possession. But unfortunately, it's a myth.
2: Well, thank you very much.
0: Thank you for playing, Joanne. And, of course, you could be called again. 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One of our people got called 3 times in 5 days. So be ready, pay attention, and maybe you'll go again and have a chance to sync your guitar, okay?
2: You got it.
0: We're doing it again at 4:30, Terry and I. And will somebody hit a guitar? Will somebody sync a guitar? We'll find out together in Battle Axes brought to you by Campus Oil and Automotive. 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

Daughtry, the bottom on Miskin's Rock Station, Q106. I'm Span, and you're going to be able to win not only $200 worth of Miskin Lottery scratch-offs and $100 gift card, but $500 in gift cards as well. I'm going to explain it all after Bill Murray teaming up with A Day to Remember. Always Let You Down is on Q106.

0: always let you down. 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
1: Yeah, this is Tom from the Bob and Tom Show. It's the 3 of 3 on Q106.
2: It's the 3 of 3 on Q106, he said redundantly. I'm Terry Stevens, he's Span.
3: I sure the hell am.
2: And today in the 3 of 3, which is brought to you by allergies.
3: everything is, if you live in Michigan and you have any allergies whatsoever, this is that season where they kick you in the booty cheeks over and over and over.
2: I'm telling you, I'm about to get one of them Darth Vader fits. I'm just going to walk around with a mask all the time. It's going to be, yeah, it's going to look dope as hell.
3: That reminds me, I need to start doing that again for those people who get those quote unquote summer colds and then bring them here. And then I have to deal with it. And of course, if I get a cold while I'm dealing with allergies, then one of two things happens: bacterial infection or laryngitis. One puts me out of work because I'm too sick to be here. The other puts me out of work because I can't use my voice. Either way, I'm double screwed.
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2: Today in the 3 of 3, okay, we don't want pollen, we don't want viruses. Let's talk about what we do want. What we want are three songs based on a theme, and that theme today is want. We will start with Bon Jovi, Wanted Dead or Alive.
3: Oh.
2: You a fan? You ready to saddle up and ride out, cowboy?
3: I don't know if I'm more a fan of this song or the Young Guns movie series, which I keep thinking they're from.
2: Now, you're thinking of Blaze of Glory.
3: There it is! I always get them mixed up. Always.
2: One of these days, we'll do a 3 of 3 of John Bon Jovi cowboy songs because, you know, cowboys came from New Jersey.
3: Dude, anyway. He's so good.
2: It's on Q106.

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1: I hope they're paying extra for that bomb-ass read we keep giving them.
0: You know what? We love Platy Excavating, man. We appreciate you guys supporting us. Because it's funny. I love the fact that the 3 at 3 is sponsored by an excavating company, because that's what we do. We dig deeper into the Q106 library. And case in point, we just played The Flies, Got You Where I Want You. That song was massive in the 90s, dude.
1: Really was. I knew a lot of girls who loved singing it to the boys they were with. I was not one of them. But I knew a lot of girls who did that, and I ain't going to say I wasn't jealous.
0: True story. I was hanging with my girl this weekend, and that song came up it's one of my favorite songs. I have it added to my favorites.
1: It's pretty dang good.
0: And it came on, and I was serenading her, and it worked out well for me. I'll just leave it at that.
1: But, so you're at that part of your relationship where you're comfortable alluding to certain activities that be not spoken on the radio.
0: Indeed, we are. Okay, The Flies, Got You Where I Want You. Bon Jovi before that, Wanted Dead or Alive. And Stan, one thing that you and I do in Q106 land, you especially on New Q Sunday morning from 9 until 2. Okay, Sunday morning and a chunk of the afternoon.
1: I just say Sunday morning. People will listen.
0: There you go. So on New Q Sunday, we dig into the Michigan underground scene.
1: Hell yeah.
0: And I remember this band playing Homegrown Throwdown last year and just blowing the crowd away, blowing the judges away. And these guys, they're like kids. And they do such a faithful reproduction of that classic 80s hair metal sound, man. They are from the greater Detroit area. For our third selection in this very wanted 3 of 3, it's the band Wanted. This is Under the Law, Q106.

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4: It's the Storm Tracker 6 forecast on Q106.
5: Partly cloudy to mostly cloudy skies continue for the rest of the day today and into tomorrow morning, where we do see our lows dropping into the lower 40s, highs only reaching the lower 60s. This is despite the fact that we will be seeing those partly cloudy to mostly clear skies throughout a majority of the day. For Storm Tracker 6, I'm meteorologist Daniel Nemus.
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0: They hail from Monterey, Mexico. The Warning and Kerosene on Michigan's Rock Station, Q106. I'm Terry Stevens. He's Span.
1: Whenever label reps talk to me about The Warning, they go, they're so hot. And I'm just looking, I'm like, can you be less sleazy, please?
0: I know, right? Like, sir, you are 70-something.
1: Yeah, man. Like, yeah, man. They ain't into you. I don't want to know.
0: These just... fine little fillies, boys, let me tell you. Record industry dudes are kind of gross.
1: Kind of very much,
0: kinda
1: man.
0: Kind of gross. You know what isn't gross? Winning a guitar from Q106 and Campus Oil and Auto Maintenance on Homer Street in Lansing. It happened for Corey Neller of Parenton early. Where the hell is Parenton?
1: Parenton is 45 minutes north, and I had to find that out because I Googled it the minute I saw I had to put his name in the liner so we could talk about who won. I was like, Corey Neller from Parenton. Where is Parenton? What the heck? So, yeah, it's like 127 straight north and then like another 15 minutes west. You're in Parenton, and I'm sure all 43 people who live there love it there.
0: Now, as long as one of them has a couch I can crash on when I get kicked out of the one bar that Parenton has, I'll be in good shape.
1: There Fair enough.
0: He won a guitar autographed by this band, P.O.D., Youth of the Nation, Q106.

0: Michigan's Rock Station, Q106, 7 Dust. Oh, we did it, Span. We did the 6-7. You got to move your hands to do the 6-7.
1: I'm not
0: thing.
1: Doing this. It looks like you're jostling your chest portions there, the way you were doing the 6-7.
0: I have a bird chest. There's nothing to jostle.
1: Oh, my God.
0: My chest is practically concave. That's how little musculature there is right
1: if
0: there.
1: If you're going to steal from the children, at least extend your hands further out as you do the 6-7 maneuver. You're literally just standing there in front of your chest. I'm like, what do you do? I feel like we're at the burlesque hour. That's what I felt like.
0: It's a true story. True story.
1: Oh, no. Here we go.
0: I don't know if you're aware of this, but in ASL, when you move your hands like that, it refers to the spheres that men tend to have next to their dangly bits. So, yeah, that's a sign language for that. Yeah, yeah.
1: You mean to tell me men co-opted a maneuver that is fitted perfectly for something men cannot do?
0: Yeah, but are you canceling ASL? Is that what we're doing now? I don't think we're doing that.
1: If people have followed along right now, either they're confused or they're laughing too hard.
0: Much like my commitment to making 6-7 uncool as fast as possible, that 7 Dust song was unbreakable. Let's do Terry's Triple Play.
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1: What are we doing today,
0: brought
1: man?
0: 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This afternoon on Terry's Triple Play, we're giving away more tickets to see Vanna, along with Eyes Set to Kill, a bunch of other killer openers for that too, on May 30th, a week from this Saturday, at Graywall Hall. So the game works like this. Span's going to say three words. You're going to find one word that you can combine with each of those three words to form new words or new phrases. When you figure out the answer, text it to 517-694-7106. That's 517-694-Q106. And get ready to win. Span, what are our Terry's Triple Play clues for this afternoon?
1: Snap, like when you snap something like a twig. Storage, like where you would store something from your home when you move or something like that. And head, what you have above your shoulders that for a lot of y'all is functionally ineffective. Oh, that was unnecessary.
0: That was mean.
1: Yeah, it was. I don't know. I'm feeling like I'm playing battle axes. I'm just messing with people again. I'm sorry.
0: Our listeners are exceptionally smart, cultured people. And I will thank you not to besmirch them.
1: Especially since they've been very kind as I torture them in battle axes. I torture so bad.
0: Like a cat playing with a mouse here, man.
1: This is awful. I feel terrible, but I'm still doing it.
0: All right, what were our clues one more time?
1: Snap, storage, and head.
0: If you know the word that's connected to all three of those words, text it to 517-694-7106. That's 517-694-Q106, and get ready to win.
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0: So what kind of three-day weekend is it going to be for you this Memorial weekend? Is it grilling and chilling, or is it getting caught up on all of the yard work that you've been procrastinating since the weather got nice. Yeah, you know which one I'm doing, right? Hey, I'm Q106's Terry Stevens for the Good Feet Store. 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

Michigan's Rock Station Q106 with Linkin Park and Lost and Distraught and not knowing what to do with your Memorial Weekend. If only there were a couple of guys who could give you some plans.

is falling away from me. It's falling away from me. Life's falling away from me.

0: Michigan's Rock Station, Q106 Overdrive. It's all the rock you need for the ride home. It's got the answer to Terry's Triple Play with Roach Home Improvement and Battle Axes. 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
1: Seriously?
0: This was number one, dude.
1: Ew!
0: Thanks for listening to the countdown that we won a Michigan Association of Broadcasters Award for.
1: Fair enough.
0: It's Aussie. Q.
1: Should have been 3 Days Grace Adam Gontier.
0: No, it's Q106.

0: Hailstorm back from the dead on Michigan's Rock Station Q106 Overdrive. It is all the rock you need for the ride home. I'm Terry Stevens. He's Span.
1: They chose the... They chose God's the Rock and Roll over anything with Adam Gontier back with 3 Days Grace.
0: I mean, Ozzy is like one of the inventors of heavy metal along with the rest of Black Sabbath. And he did die last year, man. I think it was his year.
1: I don't know. Maybe I'm just salty. I want my whenever Adam Gontier's back or involved, I want Adam Gontier to get some awards.
0: I had no idea you were such an Adam Gontier stan.
1: Me neither, man. When he got back with 3 Days Grace, I was like, oh, that feels the kind of way. And then I was like, oh my God, I love this!
0: If you keep praising him, I'm sure he'll respond to your thirsty DMs. It'll be fine.
1: He'll ban me, and then I'll be brokenhearted. I'm not going
0: to
1: do that.
0: He's going to have a restraining order against you.
1: So fast.
0: So, Adam Gontier, if you don't want to be stalked by Span, I would suggest avoiding Gray Wall Hall this weekend, because that's where Span's
1: going to
0: be.
1: I am going to enjoy being at Gray Wall Hall, and the fortunate thing is I have the Four Horsemen, and my recollection of the fact the last time I saw them, it was at The Loft, which has not the same PA system as Gray Wall Hall, and it has more people who will be there because there will be a more effective marketing system than happened with The Loft. So I'm going to be there with all these people who want to hear some Metallica tracks but don't want to drive an hour and pay $500 to enjoy it. And I am excited to host that event while you do something else that I wanted to do.
0: I will be professionally loitering at Awake and Haunted Attraction on Saturday night of Dan Sperry. So Dan Sperry, he's an illusionist, right? He doesn't do magic tricks. He does illusions.
1: It don't feel like illusions. Some of the stuff he does, it's like, that's straight witchcraft, yo.
0: Right, so before the Inquisitors show up, join me at Awake and Haunted Attraction on Saturday night for an illusion show unlike any you have ever seen, man. We are making your Memorial Day straight fire, yo. And while we're at it, let's see if we were going to make next weekend fire, too, with tickets to see Vanna. 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So, Span, what were our Terry's Triple Play clues again?
1: Snap, like snapping a twig or snapping your fingers. Storage, like... Oh, God. No. Storage. He was snapping his fingers.
0: You okay?
1: I'm going to focus. Storage, like when you put something in storage and head something above your shoulders.
0: Okay, so snap, storage, and head.
1: Yep.
0: Okay, so what's the answer?
1: Space?
0: No.
1: Forge?
0: No.
1: Sugar?
0: You're just reaching at this point.
1: I am just reaching. I can't figure it out.
0: The answer, and again, it's funny how obvious these
1: are.
0: I'm
1: about to be mad.
0: It's cold. Cold, like a cold snap, cold storage, or a head cold. You were just complaining about being cold. It was right there, dude.
1: Grumble. I can't say anything else because the words I want to use can't use on the radio.
0: If you texted cold to 517-694...
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28: Partly cloudy to mostly cloudy skies continue for the rest of the day today and into tomorrow morning, where we do see our lows dropping into the lower 40s, highs only reaching the lower 60s. This is despite the fact that we will be seeing those partly cloudy to mostly clear skies throughout a majority of the day. For Storm Tracker 6, I'm meteorologist Daniel Nemus.
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0: 3 days grace, Ryan. It's on Michigan's Rock Station, Q106 Overdrive. It is all the rock you need for the ride home. I'm Terry Stevens. He is Span.
1: And we want to give away another autographed guitar thanks to Campus Oil and Auto Maintenance.
0: So, are you saying we should do Battle Axes?
1: I'm saying we should do Battle Axes.
0: Let's do Battle Axes!
1: Battle Axes!
2: Drop that bomb!
3: Hello.
0: Hey, this is Terry and Span from Q106. I'm looking for Corey Miller of Eaton Rapids.
3: Yeah, that's him.
0: Corey Miller! How are you doing there in Greyhounds country, man?
3: I'm good.
0: Okay.
3: I'm in town right now, actually. I'm in Lansing.
0: Oh, okay. Got it. You ran away from Eaton Rapids. Okay. So what are you doing in Lansing? Are you escaping from being caught for your various and sundry crimes?
3: No. I was working for a minute. Now I'm driving, so I'm going to have to pull over so I can check out the map.
0: Safety first, brother. Safety first. Absolutely.
1: Boy, he's ready.
0: I know, right? He's like, wow.
3: I ran a couple years ago, man. I'm trying to win again, bro.
0: There you go. Oh, no. Oh, really? Okay. We keep terrible records here. So you've won a battle axe before in years past.
3: Yeah, I won the corn guitar 2 years ago.
0: Oh, wow, man.
1: We had a corn guitar?
0: Yeah. Yeah, we give away so much stuff. It's tough, to keep track. Well, this afternoon, Corey, while you get pulled over and get your Battle Axes game board ready, you could end up scoring a guitar right now signed by either I Prevail or Wolf Van Halen of Mammoth. So let's see if we can add to your collection, man. Corey, are you safe and sound? And do you have your board in front of you?
3: Yeah.
0: Corey Miller of Eaton Rapids, what is your Battle Axes coordinate?
4: Let's go with D as in dog, 1.
0: D as in dog, and the number 1. Corey Miller, you have won Battle Axes in the past. You know how the game rolls. You know the strategy. You've managed to succeed before. And Corey Miller, this afternoon, I can tell you that D won. It's a hit, brother. Hell yeah! All right, Corey.
1: First off, go buy some scratch-offs. I've said it. Now continue, Terry. Continue.
3: You're telling me it.
0: Right. All right, Corey. Okay. You got a hit on the board, but here's the thing. That hit is in a spot that has too many damn options. So, Corey Miller. Corey Miller, let's bring it home to Greyhounds country, man. Let's sink a guitar and win a guitar. Corey Miller of Eaton Rapids, what is your next Battle Axes coordinate?
4: I'm going to go with

0: C1.
1: C as in cat. And as the number cat, one.
0: Correct.
1: Corey Mel, I could have also said C as in Corey. I mean, that's right there.
0: That's kind of what I was going for, actually.
1: But yeah. Let's go with that. C as in Corey. Corey Miller.
0: The winner.
1: C1! It's a miss. I'm turning off Spans.
2: Is my mic on again?
1: Yeah, all right. Well, Corey, look, dude, don't let that get you down. You've won Battle Axes before. You've been called for Battle Axes. Clearly, the random number generator likes you a lot.
2: Right.
1: So here's what we're going to do, Corey. We're going to throw your name back in the hat, and perhaps we'll call you tomorrow morning at 10:30, right after Bob and Tom, so you can sync this guitar and win this guitar. Thanks for playing with us, brother.
0: Thanks, guys.
1: Shout out to Campus Oil and Auto Maintenance for sponsoring this year's edition of Battle Axes. I'm Terry Stevens, and he's Span working heel.
2: I just want that when people actually win, the weight is so much more hefty when they win.
1: Really played up the drama here.
2: Yes, I want the people who lose. I said this before. I want to twist the knife just a bit. Just a bit. I'm not trying to be an absolute, you know, real bad person, but I just want you to feel it so that when somebody actually wins, it's like, yes!
1: You know what, man? With one hit on the board, could happen tomorrow morning. Make sure you're signed up for Battle Axes, Q106FM.com. Whilst you're signing up, enjoy the latest from Five Finger Death Punch. It's Eye of the Storm on Q106.

0: Michigan's Rock Station, Q106 Overdrive. It is all the rock you need for the ride home with a band that just blew the doors off the Green Door a couple weeks back. Dead Sugar, Inland the Prey.
1: And I feel like as a dude, my focus should be on the lead singer because the lead singer is pretty and adorable and mad talented. But dude, Neil and his guitar playing fingers, like watching his guitar work on stage was just bananas. And usually I don't pay that much attention to people's guitar work, but like his fingers, it's kind of like, you know, those drummers who play drums by bringing the drumstick over their head, always staying on time. So all you see is a blur of magic, right?
0: Right, right.
1: Same thing with guitar. Like his fingers are all over the place as he's going up and down the frets. And I'm just like, this dude is so good at this. This is crazy.
0: So he apparently did, he worked with, what is that gal's name? Orianthe. He used to play with Alice Cooper back in the day. So he worked with her. And if you're going to hang with her on stage, you better be able to play, dog.
1: You can't play. She knows what the hell she is doing. Yeah. How old is he to be playing with Orianthe, man?
0: I know, right?
1: He looks like he's 19.
0: Right.
1: Watch fun. He's like, I'm 62, actually.
0: Right. He is one of those guys. He's one of those guitarists where, like, I will watch a guitarist like that, and then I'll look at my dumb hands and go, why can't you do that? And my dumb hands will go, it's because you never rehearse and you only use us to touch yourself inappropriately. So, anyway, that's my fault.
1: That's why I quit playing drums. More or less.
0: All right, so the Green Door's got another big show coming your way. Not just a big show, a big free show tomorrow, man. Autumn Kings are going to be there. Doors are at 2. Autumn Kings goes on not terribly long after that. They're going to do an unplugged thing and then hang out, shake hands, kiss babies, get to know you a little better. I love it. Because, when I worked in Central Wisconsin, we had bands that were at where Autumn Kings is at now. They would come in and do stuff, and they would, play a gig in our little concert cave, and they play our venue there, and then they would just blow up and become the biggest damn thing on the planet. And we had so many listeners of that station who said, yeah, I saw them before they were huge.
1: Yeah, and that was, there was a time, once upon a time, where I had a boss who told me that Five Finger Death Punch would never be anything. Imagine if we had used our relationship properly to build a relationship with them. Maybe every now and then we'd have had a ton of shows come through our little small venues. You know what I'm saying? Yeah. That's literally the type of relationships we're looking to build. And we did have them once with Hailstorm and with Kavo and other bands that we did acoustic stuff for and with. So bringing back this tradition is not just us making hard work to bring you a show, but to bring you a series, something you can remember fondly. And if we do it right, pass down to take your kids to them eventually. Well, that's if you're young. If you're older, have your kids bring their kids to the future acoustic shows.
0: You know what? If you're older, have your kids bring you. Isn't it time they designated drove for you? I think so.
1: I think we have a solution there, don't we?
0: There you go, man. Don't miss Autumn Kings tomorrow. Green Door, free show.
1: And the bar is open.
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1: I'm Span, and I'm not in the overdrive on Sunday. I am giving you, that was a horrible segue, but that's the whole point of me saying, from 9 until 2, I'll be giving you New Q Sunday, where I'll give you the spankin'est, freshest rock from across the world, and the best rock from around here, and one of those bands who has transcended to the top of that layer of presenting rock music in Lansing is our own Of Virtue. 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

0: Michigan's Rock Station, Q106 Overdrive. It's all the rock you need for the ride home. I'm Terry Stevens. He is Span.
1: And this song in particular had a rocky road, but you rescued it from the rockiness to be a full-on member once again of this playlist. And we'll tell you how you did it after Turnstile. Look out for me on Michigan's Rock Station, Q106.

0: Michigan's Rock Station, Q106 Overdrive. It is all the rock you need for the ride home with Van Halen, Unchained. I'm Terry Stevens. And Span, I can think of no better way to spend my time this Memorial Day weekend than by having someone hand me $500. So if you would like to hand me $500 this Memorial weekend, slide into my DMs. We'll arrange a meeting.
1: I would like to do none of that at all whatsoever, but I can feel you on the $500. I would love to receive that myself, and we have one way in particular we can do that, but I can't have it.
0: Yeah, and by the way, this doesn't involve like meeting in a shady alley somewhere.
1: Certainly sounded like it for a second.
0: It did, yeah. I'm going to say, oh wait, my DMs are going to get some real questionable messages.
1: Yeah, bro.
0: Real talk though, fam, we are giving away $500 worth of Amex gift cards from our friends at Better Noise Records, okay? You can get those by joining the Q World Order and knocking out one of two music surveys. Now, there's two of them this time around because, like, there's new stuff. We play a lot of new stuff. We want to make sure it can graduate to being old stuff someday.
1: Or come back from being cast off due to your words, like Turnstile, a song y'all decided y'all didn't like, so now we had to get rid of it, and then y'all decided y'all like it, so now it's back. Yeah, because of you.
0: You're very capricious, but we're so here
1: very.
0: For that. But here's the other thing. These older songs that we play, maybe you're ready for those to kind of move out. There's also some older songs that are like, hey, are you ready for us to bring those back? And that's what we're asking you in the older music survey. It is a longer survey, but here's the thing. It's all songs you already know.
1: Yeah.
0: You don't really have to overthink it.
1: No, you don't. Please don't.
0: And you don't have to do the entire survey in one sesh. Yeah, do it like a song here, song there. You got until June 30th to knock this thing out.
1: Yeah, please. Please, just sit down, do like five songs. It'll take you literally about 12 seconds, and then go about the rest of your day and just knock it out before June 30th so we can get your opinion on the music to make sure the station always sounds like something you love here on Michigan's Rock Station, Q106.
0: 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We got to get a new chant going like we do with the Farm Talk.
1: I don't think that one's going to work, but I think it's an adorable attempt. We're going to workshop it.
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0: Yo, what's up? 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
0: It's the Storm Tracker 6 forecast on Q106.
7: Partly cloudy to mostly cloudy skies continue for the rest of the day today and into tomorrow morning, where we do see our lows dropping into the lower 40s, highs only reaching the lower 60s. This is despite the fact that we will be seeing those partly cloudy to mostly clear skies throughout a majority of the day. For Storm Tracker 6, I'm meteorologist Daniel Nemus.
0: Ladies and gentlemen, it's a magic show unlike anything you've ever seen. What's up? I'm Q106's Terry Stevens. 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
1: I'm Terry Stevens. Coming up, we've got the band you can see for free tomorrow in Lansing right after Foo Fighters on Q106.

0: How are they going to do that unplugged? There's so much going on there.
1: Dude, it's I have thoughts. I feel like maybe they'll have like some type of computerized thing that might have some elements, or maybe they'll just say screw it, strip it down, and just as far as I know, two people are showing up, which means two instruments, which means anything else might just have to be some like Dan Sperry style magic or something.
0: Right. That is Autumn King's Gone, Gone, Gone. It's on Michigan's Rock Station, Q106 Overdrive. Autumn King's will be at the Green Door in Lansing tomorrow afternoon.
1: And Terry will be there too. I will be at the station. Not there, because life is cruel. I would love to be there, though, guys. We really want to revive this whole acoustic thing, because we did it a ton, and I want it back, damn it. Terry never got to feel the full brunt of your passion for the bands that came through. He had his own thing out of Wisconsin, but it's time for Lansing to show him what we used to do and show him what's possible in the future.
0: Here's the thing, man. I did this stuff in Wisconsin.
1: That's
0: the thing of it. Then I came here, I'm like, where's all the stuff? And he's like,
1: I know.
0: We used to do the stuff. And I'm like, well, let's do the stuff. And now we're doing the stuff. But the stuff only works when you show up. Plus, free show. The bar will be open.
1: Yes.
0: It's Memorial Weekend. You haven't cared about doing anything responsible since like Tuesday. Knock off early. Take Friday off to recover.
1: And if you're worried about your kids going, it's all ages. And these guys aren't going to swear a ton. You might hear it one or two, but I'm sure it's nothing I haven't heard at home. So.
0: You were really calling out the parenting skills.
1: Hey, man, I got a niece and nephew, and I try to keep it clean, but every now and then.
0: There you go, man. Autumn King's free show tomorrow afternoon. 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

0: Right round and round, Michigan's Rock Station, Q106. I'm Terry Stevens. He's Span.
1: And I want you to know that we're going to do birthdays real soon. Ooh, I'm excited. First is Five Finger Death Punch with Baby Metal. 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
2: 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I'm not sure anymore what's right or what is wrong.

0: the Stack and the Reason. It's on Michigan's Rock Station, Q106. I'm Terry Stevens. He is Span.
1: I am.
0: And did you have a follow-up to being Span?
1: No, I don't know. I think I got confused. Let's move forward.
0: All right, birthday time!
2: It's heavy metal birthdays.
0: It's been a long day, fam.
1: Y'all have no idea as we get ready for tomorrow's event, all the things we have to do. It's crazy.
0: Right, man. All right, if today's your birthday, you share it with some people who are a pretty big deal. Starting with Toussaint Louverture. Do you know who this is?
1: This is the man who freed Haiti along with all the Haitians who fought along with him and kicked Napoleon straight in his,
0: In his French, in his derriere, because that's French.
1: He kicked him in his derriere.
0: There it is. There it is. And then.
1: After, French way of saying ass.
0: After Haiti won their freedom, they were forced to pay reparations to France for not being slaves anymore. What the hell?
1: Well, that was also while the United States decided to hold $500 million of their money, and they chartered a bank called Citi to do it for them.
0: Yep.
1: And they still have that money to this day.
0: The past isn't dead. It ain't even past, fam.
1: Nope.
0: Moving on. You also share your birthday with Dolly Madison. Yeah, the fourth First Lady of the United States, the wife of President James Madison, and I assume she invented zingers. She must have invented zingers, too.
1: Why is that?
0: Because she's Dolly Madison, the little cake things that you buy. You're more of a Hostess guy.
1: But I've never heard of these Dolly Madison cakes you speak of.
0: Are you serious?
1: Serious,
0: oh
1: yes.
0: My gosh, man. I'm a diabetic. I shouldn't know about these
1: man,
0: things.
1: Man, I'm Little Debbie around here, baby.
0: All right.
1: Little Debbie, straight to the hospital with you.
0: You also share your birthday with William Fargo, the guy who founded Wells Fargo and American Express.
1: Another guy we should be watching very closely for some involvement in war crimes.
0: Have we mentioned that you can win an Amex gift card or 12 from
1: yes.
0: joining the Q World
1: yes,
0: Order?
1: Yes, you can join the Q World Order and win them.
0: Yes, win war crime money from MotorCarsOnline.com, Michigan's premier dealer.
1: Oh
0: you also
1: God.
0: Share your birthday with someone who we hope is less problematic because he's a native of Ann Arbor, Michigan, Bill Hewlett, co-founder of the Hewlett-Packard computer manufacturer.
1: I've had a Hewlett-Packard before. I do not have a Hewlett-Packard now, but good for Hewlett.
0: My old IT guy used to say they're HP because they're horrible products.
1: Yep.
0: So, but with that said, Hewlett-Packard, if you'd like to back up the Brinks truck and sponsor this show, we'll stop saying nasty things about you.
1: Ooh, right. Extortion is my favorite.
0: You also share your birthday with Hollywood peeps like Jimmy Stewart from It's a Wonderful Life, a movie that you've somehow avoided seeing your entire life.
1: It's not somehow, it's purposeful. But it's hey, everybody. Hey, let's go. And I'm like, click.
0: Do you even Mr. Smith goes to Washington, bro?
1: Hey, everybody.
0: Or Vertigo?
1: Hey, everybody, let's go to Washington. Click. Off. Let's go.
0: No, Vertigo? Oh, I'm really dizzy.
1: Where are my video games at? Let's go there.
0: All right, you also share your birthday with actor, I love this guy to death, Timothy Oliphant, man. Justified, Deadwood. He
1: Dude.
0: Showed up in The Mandalorian, for Pete's sake.
1: Wait. He was in Deadwood?
0: Oh, yeah.
1: I had no idea. I just know him from Justified. I have not seen the season 6, the one he was in Detroit.
0: Yeah.
1: But Timothy Oliphant was also in a Beyonce commercial.
0: Yeah.
1: And you know what? You know, I kind of have a sneaky feeling that he might be her hall pass.
0: Oh!
1: Well,
0: oh.
1: I mean, Beyonce, I mean, the first relationship we ever knew that wasn't involving music was Jay-Z. And, you know, after a while, you know, things get a little different. You in Hollywood, maybe you see this cute fella, you're like, maybe I'll take off my jeans in front of him in a commercial and see what he does. You know what I'm saying?
0: He's also really good in Santa Clarita Diet. I'm just trying to keep us from being murdered by
1: Fair
0: Jay-Z.
1: Enough.
0: So
1: Fair
0: let's
1: enough.
0: Move on. You also share your birthday with internet celebrity dog Doug the Pug.
1: Doug the Pug.
0: Dude, so my ex, a pug enthusiast, every student in her classroom loves them some Doug the Pug.
1: I don't know this Doug the Pug.
0: Because you're not online enough, apparently.
1: Fair enough.
0: You also share your birthday with sports peeps like Detroit, Michigan native Hal Newshauer. Newhauser, there you go. American Baseball Hall of Fame pitcher, played for the Tigers for quite some time. You also share your birthday with Jackson, Michigan native Dave Hill. This guy has 13 PGA Tour titles.
1: 13. Okay,
0: is
1: guys.
0: There not a golf course named after this guy in Jackson? I feel like there should be.
1: There should be, people. I don't think you understand, man. Winning in golf is so friggin' hard. Like, the top 10 each. like, actually, the top five have, like, over 10. Everybody else has, like, one or two. That's how hard it is to win. So, yeah. Congrats to
0: and
1: him.
0: And this dude got 13. I'm just saying. You also share your birthday with music peeps like Joe Cocker, man. Classic rock legend. You also share your birthday with Cher, who we discovered is also the lead singer of Volbeat. So, yeah. You also share your birthday with Guy Hoffman, drummer for the Bodines. You also share your birthday with I'm going to mispronounce this guy's last name, and so did everybody else. That's why they always called him Brother Is. Israel Kamehameha. I don't know how to pronounce this, dude.
1: I only know if you have ever watched Dragon Ball, the minute you hear Kameh, the first thing you hear is Kamehameha! So saying it is so easy.
0: So just duck. Yes. Duck. If somebody's yelling that, something's going down.
1: Either that or actually just get out of their space, because whatever's going on with them is something you don't want to be involved
0: with. Right, right. But he was huge. I did a cover of Somewhere Over the Rainbow mashup with What a Wonderful World. Played it on a ukulele.
1: Oh, and, that dude.
0: That guy. Yeah, yeah. Brother Is, man.
1: Dude, that guy, man. Mm.
0: Yeah, died tragically young. Yeah. You also share your birthday with hip-hop legend Busta Rhymes.
1: That guy can still rap better than most of all them dudes who pick up microphones.
0: So fast. He's so fast.
1: So fast. And he don't even seem like he's trying. Got people trying to enunciate while you talk quickly is two skills in one.
0: Right.
1: And not a lot of people have it. He does.
0: Right, right. Top tier, man. You also share your birthday with Jane Wideland of the Go-Go's. We Got the Beat, Vacation, all those things. You also share your birthday with cool Michiganders like Jason Weimer of Portland and Penny Higby of Hastings. If today's your birthday, make it a happy heavy metal one. This song is for you.
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6: It's the Storm Tracker 6 forecast on Q106.
7: Partly cloudy to mostly cloudy skies continue for the rest of the day today and into tomorrow morning, where we do see our lows dropping into the lower 40s, highs only reaching the lower 60s. This is despite the fact that we will be seeing those partly cloudy to mostly clear skies throughout a majority of the day. For Storm Tracker 6, I'm meteorologist Daniel Nemus.
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1: Got the world in my hands, never felt so alone.

0: Brand new Beartooth Free. It's on Michigan's Rock Station Q106. I'm Terry. He's Span.
1: I want to know something about the nightmare you got going on this weekend.
0: Oh, yeah. Well, it's mostly metal. It's also occasionally this band, one of the four.

0: The mysterious masked president. Destroy me. It's on Michigan's Rock Station Q106. I'm Terry Stevens. He is Span.
1: And I want to know how the hell you differentiate between when you say metal, I always think of but like I never think of living after midnight. And I never understood the differentiation y'all make between like Iron Maiden and Judas Priest and everything else that we know as metal now. And it's weird because Metallica seems to have been that bridge somehow. I don't know how that factors in.
0: So, okay, the way that Scary Terry's Saturday Nightmare works is it's very much an entry-level metal show. So we kind of cover all the gamuts of metal. When I interview metal musicians, especially ones that have like a lot of cred, I have posed this question to every single artist I've interviewed. I always like to ask them, what is metal to you? And I get it. It's my favorite question to ask musicians because they all have a different take on it. And every one of them are valid in their own way, right?
1: Right, right.
0: So, but what it is, dude, there's a spirit and an attitude to it. And I think for me, no one's ever asked me this damn question. So
1: fair enough.
0: So you're getting my answer.
1: It's time for Terry's answer to what makes metal for you.
0: I think for me, metal is this complete and utter rejection of this is the way we've always done it. Metal has always pushed the boundaries. Sometimes the boundaries of good taste. Sometimes the boundaries of what is acceptable when it comes to sound. Like, one of the things, and it's funny, like, we'll play a band like Sleep Token during the Nightmare.
1: Yeah.
0: And people are like, oh, this isn't real metal. But, like, is it, though? Because it's got the heavy, crunchy bits, but it's also pushing boundaries. Like, Sleep Token is doing stuff that nobody was really doing that well beforehand. Like, Amorphis kind of played around in that space a bit. But a band like Ghost, for instance, who dresses up like Spooky Pope Guy with all of it, with all of his demon guys, his faceless ghouls. But again, that is metal. It is taking things and saying, what if, in the most extreme way possible? And as a guy whose mentality is always, I'm like, dude, look, if you listen to Q106 before I got here and you listen to Q106 after I got here, you know that as the captain of this helm, as the captain of this ship, I like to push things a bit. I like to try new stuff. And I like to ask, what if we did it this way and just keep pushing that boundary? So if you were the sort of person who never felt like you quite fit in, who was always like, this sucks. Why are we not changing it? Why don't we do this? Metal is our soundtrack, is our ethos, man.
1: Well, as someone who was here in the before times, I like to say I enjoy the fact that we have some direction. One of our unfortunate people who was in charge here loved a song called Y&T's Summertime Girls.
0: That's a classic, yeah.
1: It's a classic, but get it the bleepity bleep off of this bleepity bleep station. And once you got here, it was gone. And for that alone, I was like, he seems like a decent dude.
0: Well, that was the Q World Order that did that. I mean, I don't know. It's fine. But again, hey, maybe we'll, you know what? Maybe we'll throw Y&T in the next music survey and it can make a comeback.
1: You better not.
0: And you can ruin Span's life with Michigan's Rock Station.
1: Get Tonic off. Tonic!
0: Tonic's actually up for votes this time.
1: Good, get him out of here.
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15: It's the Storm Tracker 6 forecast on Q106.
16: Partly cloudy to mostly cloudy skies continue for the rest of the day today and into tomorrow morning, where we do see our lows dropping into the lower 40s, highs only reaching the lower 60s. This is despite the fact that we will be seeing those partly cloudy to mostly clear skies throughout a majority of the day. For Storm Tracker 6, I'm meteorologist Daniel Nemus.
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3: 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Whatever you've got planned this week, cancel it. 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Everybody, and I mean everybody, gets $3,000 minimum for your trade, no matter the condition, because I'm Skip Young, and you know I want to see ya in a Kia.
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0: Just say, Alexa, play Q106 WJXQ.